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0: 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You just heard When the Dust Settles with Edward's Couch. Before that, Purity Ring with Loft Decrees.
1: Mm-hmm.
0: Then we had The Impressions with It's All Right. And we started that set with Kiwi Jr. and Photos of the Reenactment.
1: Yeah.
0: Yeah.
1: Love me some When the Dust Settles. Eternally sad that they're not together anymore, because I think they had really great stuff, especially that last EP. Yeah. I think is their best work that song was from.
0: The members are all in bands together still, so.
1: Yeah, they're still doing stuff.
0: What's up, everybody? I'm DJ Contrivance.
1: And I'm DJ Esper.
0: And we are your hosts for the 7 to 9 o'clock block. Oh, you're going to love it. We got some delicious tunes cooking up for you. We're cooking and cooking and cooking. Mm-hmm. The oven is hot. I'm burning myself on the stove.
1: Yeah, hot off the presses.
0: Batter is getting all over the soundboard.
1: Hot off the vinyl presses.
0: It's sticking up all the levers and the buttons that we use.
1: Okay, I feel like we're really mixing imagery and mixing metaphors, and it's starting to get really... it's not thematically sound anymore, okay. So I think we need to just scrap this entire break.
0: Oh, okay.
1: And start over.
0: Oh, all right. Radio K. I should mention that Purity Ring song was a listener request from a lovely listener.
1: Yeah, so thanks to the person who requested that. That was a great song.
0: Thank you so much. That was wonderful. I hope it was a good song that you like. You said any song from Shrines, so I grabbed one of the two songs we have from Shrines. Yeah. Well, coming up next, we got some more interesting picks. We've got Angela Autumn. Interesting. I don't think I've ever heard that one before. The Suburbs. Erykah Badu. Oh, you're going to love it.
1: Yeah.
0: I got to stop saying that, but I can't. Because it's true.
1: Yeah.
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It's muddy with marching.

0: Radio, okay? Real College Radio. You just heard it, Jalen Nagonda with Burning Temptation. Before that, Erykah Badu and The Alchemist with I Know That Man, featuring Earl Sweatshirt. Then we had The Suburbs with Tape Your Wife to the Ceiling. You got it. And then we started the set off with Angela Autumn and Believer. Wow. What a good set.
1: Yeah.
0: What a good set. I really like that last
1: one. Erykah Badu's voice is just beautiful. Like, yeah. I think that everyone at this point, like, knows this. So I'm kind of preaching to the choir. Yeah, but it remains to be said regardless.
0: Yeah. I mean, it's a generational voice, you know? It's quite wonderful. And that Angela Autumn song, I liked it. I'd never heard it before, but I really liked it. I thought it was good. Yeah, that's it. We got a listener request over the music, and it was for some mother. We do not have any mother.
1: Which is crazy, might I add.
0: Is crazy. We actually have a poster for mother in the station, but for some reason we don't have any of their music. Don't ask me why. But if you'd like to request a different song, feel free to email again. We'd love to play it for you.
1: Yeah.
0: But other than that, coming up next, we got some interesting artists. We've got Cordelux.
1: Sure.
0: And something that I almost read is Dorito, but is Dorio. And you're just going to have to stick around to see what the other two artists are for this next set. Right here on
1: Radio K.
0: Real
1: College
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0: Real College Radio. You just heard Charlie Johnston with Coach's Ballad. Before that, we had Whinny with Garden Holds Me. Then we had Dario with Chasing Agent Friday. And we started this off with Core Deluxe and Blind Smile.
1: Fun fact about Whinny. Yeah. Is that their other band, because Winnie's their solo project, uh-huh. but they are in the band One Big Quilt.
0: Oh.
1: And as I saw in, I think it was one of the buildings today.
0: I had one big quilt.
1: Me too. I love a quilt.
0: Actually, I do have a quilt. It was made for me by my grandmother out of all of the fabric that she used to make me pajamas when I was younger.
1: That is so sweet.
0: I know. It's a really nice quilt. Anyways, continue.
1: But as I was thinking about One Big Quilt,
0: yes.
1: They have an album coming out soon. And they have an album release show that is going to be on September 26th.
0: Cool.
1: It's at some bar somewhere. I can't remember where it
0: is.
1: They always are. But you can probably find it if you look online at their Instagram or something. But I wanted to mention that because if you liked the Whinny song, you might like One Big Quilt. And if you like One Big Quilt, you might want to go to the One Big Quilt show if you want to.
0: But you don't have to.
1: Yeah.
0: Nobody does.
1: But I

0: For I take the wheel. I rip the wheel out of our beautiful computer's hands, and I defeated a bunch of CDs, and it's going to be great. It's going to be awesome. It's going to be awesome. It's going to be great. But starting us off, we got 1-800-MIKEY with Me and My Only right here on Radio K.
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0: College.
1: Radio. You just heard Winter and I Dress with Nicotine. Before that, Low.
0: With Lullaby.
1: Lullaby. Then it was Wild Pink with Dead for a Sec. And we heard The Who with Baba O'Reilly.
0: Which I feel like I was commenting on this. Nowhere in the song do they say Baba O'Reilly. It's not called Teenage Wasteland. I think a lot of people mistakenly believe that it is.
1: Yeah.
0: I've heard it referred to as Teenage Wasteland a lot, but it's not called that. And I don't really know where Baba O'Reilly comes from. I'm not really a big Who head. I'm not from Whoville.
1: You're not a Who?
0: Yeah, I'm not a Who. I'm not Horton.
1: Well, Horton just hears the Who's.
0: Yeah, I suppose I am like Horton in the sense that I just heard The Who.
1: But
0: I don't know where that name comes from. It's an interesting name. It's a really, really like addictive kind of little riff in there.
1: Yeah.
0: One of the maybe the most iconic little sound bites of all time.
1: Yeah. And then we started that off with 1-800 Mikey. And Me and My Only.
0: Mm-hmm.
1: Which album art for that one was super cute. It was adorable. I really like that style of art, and I think it was really awesome. It was so, so cool, and it was so, so awesome. That set lulled me into a deep sleep. But you know what? You know what? I'm done with sleeping. In fact, you know, I'm ready to get up. I'm ready to get up, and I hope you're ready to get up and dance a little bit, then stop dancing, then start dancing a little bit again, and then keep dancing.
0: That's a lot of instructions. So.
1: Well, okay. Well, you'll get it once we start playing the songs, okay? You'll understand.
0: I hope I do.
1: Everyone will. 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
1: He went away, and you hung around, and bothered me every night. And when I wouldn't go out with you,

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1: Radio. You just heard Prairie Clamor with Beautiful Blue Skies and Golden Sunshine. Before that, we had The Angels with My Boyfriend's Back, single version. Then we had The Music Tapes with Majesty, and we start this off with The Apples in Stereo and Can You Feel It? And I hope you felt it.
0: I know I did.
1: Good, good, good, good, because that's what I was going for. I was kind of going for a you feeling it sort of deal. For those in the know, in listening to our shift regularly, you'll remember that I actually played a cover of the song My Boyfriend's Back by the band Me First and the Gimme Gimmes, which is a group of several well-known punk musicians just covering a bunch of 60s songs that they like.
0: I will say I think I prefer the original.
1: Yeah, me too. No, absolutely. But I like what Me First and the Gimme Gimmes is doing, in theory. Like, I do like it. I like their music, but I like this one. The original's better. I don't know. That was my feel-good set. I've been wanting to feel good lately, so.
0: I think it felt pretty good.
1: That's good. Thank goodness. Because I was really worried that nobody would feel good.
0: What is it? Why are you sighing?
1: It's just, you know, school year starting up.
0: Yeah. I think we're all feeling a bit like that. Well.
1: You know what would make me feel better?
0: What would make you feel better, DJ Contrivance?
1: A four-song set of music handpicked by the one and only DJ Esper.
0: Well, do I have a treat for you? I have picked four songs, and you will be hearing them.
1: Oh my goodness.
0: Immediately.
1: Oh my goodness. By hand? You picked them by hand?
0: Yes, by hand. Right from the vine.
1: Whoa! We have a large vine of CDs.
0: They're going to fall right off the bone.
1: We.
0: Have you ever seen that onion? Or maybe it's... I think it's the onion. It's like potatoes that fall right off the bone recipe. You can look it up after.
1: Let's play
0: the music.
1: Let's play the music.
0: We're going to start off with Bright Eyes and Bowl of Oranges.
1: Oh, boy.
0: To lift your spirits, hopefully.
1: My spirits are already being lifted.
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1: You just heard The Anniversary with Till We Earned a Holiday. Before that, you heard Rainer Maria with Terrified. Before that, you heard Jejune with Early Stars. And we started that set with Bright Eyes and Bowl of Oranges. I feel like now that I'm no longer doing real emo radio every week, I feel a lot more inclined to put some emo stuff in my weekly variety shift picks, which is something that I hadn't been doing specifically because I was playing all this emo music on the weekend. And now I am actually hosting Radio 3-9, which is a Vocaloid radio show.
0: That's good.
1: I'm super, super excited about it. I have so much stuff to play that
0: It's going to be awesome.
1: Yeah, it's really a fun time. I know that Vocaloid is not everyone's cup of tea, especially if you didn't really grow up listening to it. I think the artificiality of the voices. What?
2: Sorry,
1: you're looking at me.
2: You said cup of tea, and I did like a motion to imitate drinking a cup of tea, and I was like, why did I do that? So that was my.
1: Yeah, because no one can see that.
2: No one can see that.
1: Happened now.
0: Dang it.
1: Yeah, I don't really have a good frame of reference because I started listening to Vocaloid when I was a kid, and so it's like, that's just like my friend. That's just my friend Miku.
2: That's my friend Miku.
1: But I understand that like the artificiality of the voices can put some people off, but I think it's a really fun time, and I think that I am playing a good mix of different types of songs within the broad overarching sphere that is Vocaloid and also Utauloid. It's not strictly just Vocaloids.
0: Right.
1: Of

0: we will leave you with one more set handpicked by me, DJ Contrivance. And it's got some great tunes on it. It's got, you know, Pain, the band. It's got the Dandy Warhols.
1: It's got Pain, the feeling.
0: The feeling. Talking Heads, Presidents of the United States of America. You know, I had to play them once. Yeah, and in case you're, I don't know, in case you're missing all the ska I usually play, I've been doing something opposite of DJ Esper here, and I'm actually holding back on all my ska because I'm saving it for the weekend.
1: Well, no, that's what I'm saying. Oh, yeah, never mind.
0: I'm doing the opposite, yeah. Because now you're not, so now
1: exactly.
0: I am. Because I've got a ska specialty show, and it's Third Wave. So tune in, maybe, if you'd like. It's great. It's 9 p.m. to 11 p.m., which is the perfect time for that kind of music.
1: Yeah.
0: So tune in if you want to stay awake, if you're driving, or if you just want to dance. But until then, thank you so much for listening. Stick around for more music right here on Radio K.
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Doc Martens. Smoke floats like a prayer to the awning above. I texted her just this morning. I texted her just to say what's up.

Radio K. Real Kalalalage Radio. This is your host, DJ Root Beer. And you just heard the song What's Up by Told Slant. Isn't that so fun? Isn't that fun? Yeah. I just got here. I don't really know what I was played. Not gonna lie. There is a cool instrumental song called Cohesion by Minutemen. I really liked that. And before that we had Homie Don't Shake by Effers, which is a bad word name of that group. I guess I can look at what I was playing. We also had Monkey River by the Presidents of the United States. Great band. I like Lump. I also like Boll Weevil. And before that was Cross-Eyed and Painless by the Talking Heads. That's what was playing when I walked in. Yeah. So, what does a DJ Root Beer do on a lonely Thursday night? Well, DJ Root Beer plays music. And we're going to be playing some music. Even. I'm going to play two songs back to back that I think sound really similar. And it's going to be David Bowie's Heroes and then a song by Geese called Crusades off of 3D Country. Let me know if you think they sound similar. I always thought they did. And when I first heard Crusades, I was like, this sounds like Heroes. Yeah. So if you want to make a request, call me up. I just got to get in the swing of things, you know, right now. Like, I got to get in the mood to DJ, okay? And I will, don't worry. I'll get silly. I'm just kind of settling in. Yeah. Listen to Real College Podcast. We got a new episode coming out this Saturday morning at 7 a.m. So that will be fun. It's going to be a good one. And, yeah. So, yeah, give me a call if you want me to play something or you just want to chat. And you can find that number on radiok.org. That's our website. And take a look at the in-booth DJ account on Twitter. It's at RadioKDJ. I'll be making some stupid posts on there probably. So, yeah. So just keep on listening to Radio K. And let's keep it real on Real College Radio. Let's just keep it real. Here's David Bowie.

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2: That was Clementines by Daphne Jane. And before that was Soul Finger by the Barcays. And before that was Crusades by Geese. And starting that one off was Heroes by David Bowie. The CD skipped on Heroes. I'm not going to lie to you guys. Like, I had to stop playing it. Maybe you knew what I was talking about. They sound similar. I have a similar riff. They're like, ding, ding, ding, ding, ding, ding, ding, ding, ding, ding, ding. Except Crusades is about, like, wars of religion. Soul Finger, I liked that. Never heard that song before. It's cool. I felt like a... Yeah, never mind. Yeah, that was a good song. All you soul brothers out there. I guess that's kind of what it was. I don't know. I don't know. I'm pushing it. I liked it. I don't know. I should just stop talking. And Clementines, I like that too. I assume that Daphne Jane is local. Because she did just mention Minnesota like 5 times in that song. Yeah. She's says a queer indie pop artist based in Minneapolis. Oh, we had her on the show. Cool. Okay. Yeah, it was good. I like Clementines. They're tasty. You know what I'm saying? Yeah. Do you guys want me to keep talking? I'm going to bring out the sound effect CD. Don't worry. I'm going to bring that back. Next up, we have some stuff. Some other music. Next song I picked is a Dr. Dog song off their most recent album, Dr. Dog. Yeah. Call the DJ booth if you like Petscop. If anyone out there knows what Petscop is, give me a call. Okay. I'm just going to keep playing songs. So, yeah. Have fun listening to some more music, I suppose. Oh, my gosh. No, the way I just said that. Oh, my gosh. All right. Is Radio K, Real College Radio, Dr. Dog up next. Okay.

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0: That was just Memories by Bia Badoobi. Bia Badoobi. Bia Badoobi. That was from her new album, Pylon. Bia Badoobi. Bia Badoobi. Bia Badoobi. Bia Badoobi. Bia Badoobi. And before that, we had Election Day by Lily Seabird. Who's Lily Seabird? She's from Vermont. Okay. Before that was Take My Hand by Hoover. And starting that set off was Talk Is Cheap by Dr. Dog. I really like that Take My Hand song. I'll probably save that one to the list. Yeah. Anyone see the epic rap battles of history of Joe Biden versus Donald Trump? And I just remember one of Biden's lines was like, "You're the worst Republican since Herbert Hoover." That's what I think of when I see Hoover. I also read Grapes of Wrath, where they have to live in Hoovervilles. I'm not sure they ever used the word Hooverville in that book, though. Maybe they do. Anyways, yeah. What's going on in my life that you guys want to know about? Not a ton, actually. I had to drop a class. I was taking this calc class, and I was thinking I might do like an economics minor or something. And I was just taking this. I was like, this is not for me, dude. For some reason, adding a 4-credit class to already like a pretty full schedule is kind of a lot of work. So, yeah, I just told my teacher, I was like, yeah, just like, I can't handle this right now. Plus, I didn't like learn anything in this class. So, yeah. And I didn't need it. And I'm not going to do economics anymore because I don't like math. I was like, yeah, I did well in math in high school, but it's been like 3 years now. So, yeah. And I didn't even remember how to, like, find the sine of pi or whatever, which is 0. Cosine of pi is -1. I remember that. You know? I could do that, maybe. Yeah. I have kind of a funny set coming up. And you might notice what's going on. But, okay, you know, I'll just tell you. After this first one, all 3 of these songs are called Brainwashed. I know 2 of them. One of them I don't know. Maybe I hope it's good. We're going down the line. We're going to the Crabs, the Kinks, and George Harrison. And they're all named Brainwashed. Let's see which ones you guys like the most. I've never heard the Crabs one. I know the other 2 songs pretty well. But I have to play something else. And... it's actually...

pretty soon after that, in November. So, like, USSR just invaded a country. And now, I think the song is satirical. I think it's pretty obvious. And if you don't think that, I think you're... I don't know. Have you ever read a book? I think it's pretty obvious that it's a joke, but... still, I mean, that would be kind of crazy. And Paul McCartney actually stopped playing this song, I think, since Russia invaded Ukraine. Now, personally, I associate the USSR more with Kazakhstan than Russia. Because Kazakhstan was the last, I think, let me fact check this before I say this. Yeah, the Kazakhstan was the USSR for 4 days in December of 1991 because it was the last country to dissolve. So, yeah, that's the real USSR, you know. That's really where it was based out of Kazakhstan. Anyways, I'm going to just play a song. You guys are probably getting sick of me talking. I don't condone invading Czechoslovakia. I wouldn't do it. Well, I can't do it now because it doesn't exist anymore, but... yeah. So, keep on listening to Radio K. Radio K actually rules, like, the way that I just did that break. Oh, my gosh. I hope that makes you mad. The way that I... Do you guys know the viral obsession dance? It's like, no, no, no. What? No, no, no, no, no. You know what happens to the girl on that? She gets brainwashed, kind of. So that's what we're going to do. Okay. Bye. This is The Beatles on Radio K. Real College Radio. I could have talked during this part. This is kind of cool. Be like, I'm flying. Okay, I'm going to...

does not love, it is love itself. It does not exist, it is existence itself. It does not know, it is knowledge itself. How to know God, page 130.

Radio K, Real College Radio. That was Just Some Mother's Son by The Kinks. And before that was Brainwashed by George Harrison off his album Brainwashed. And before that was the song Brainwashed by The Crabs off their album Brainwashed. And starting that one off was Back in the USSR by The Beatles off of The Beatles. Isn't that fun? Kind of a silly set. I'm not going to lie. I was going to play Brainwashed on Arthur by The Kinks, which is the album that Some Other Son is on. And I may or may not have selected the wrong song. You know, like, it happens. You know, it happens. Yeah. But I'm sure you guys loved it. It's a good song still, right? Right? Wow. Everyone just loves DJ Rootbeer now, don't they? They love me so much. Oh, oh my gosh. Bro! Bro! I had someone give a request in for a song. We don't have it. It was like an anime thing. Yeah, sorry, we don't have it. If you want to request something else, then give me a request. But, yeah, we don't have it. That's the only one I've gotten so far. Someone called me earlier, and they just hung up. So, yeah. Yeah. Hope you guys have enjoyed this last hour or so. I've been trying to play good music, but, you know, you never know if you, you have people liking it or not, because they don't call me. So if you liked it, call the booth. The number is on our website, radiok.org. Give me a call. I'm lonely in here. I had a friend that was supposed to join me, but he totally bailed. So, yeah, it's pretty lame. He's like, I have to study. I have to study for school. Dude, this is college. No one cares about school. They care about going to Radio K and playing the wrong Kinks song. Did anyone catch that W censoring I did on Brainwashed? That was W, right? He normally swears there, but I W'd it. I once looked up, like, how do people censor stuff on radio? Because, I mean, they play, like, Who Are You? You know, on radio, and the FCC bans swearing of a certain kind. You can say some swear words. I'm not going to do it just in case I get these rules wrong, but yeah. But, like, they just, like, straight up just turn it down. Then that's what I did this time, so it worked. I didn't say a swear word. Yeah. Cool. Yeah, radio. Yep. That, George Harrison, that is a great album, actually. Brainwashed, it's his last one, released after he died. And, I just love George Harrison. He's one of the celebrities I am saddest passed away when he did. I mean, John Lennon is also super sad. I mean, he was murdered, as you probably know. But, I just really like George Harrison. His, that whole album, you can tell he knows he's gonna die soon. And it's just really, it's really a impactful thing. The ending of that, that's the end of the album with that, kind of Indian spiritual music at the end. That was, it's very, listen to the whole album, go through it. It's called Brainwashed. It is really, it's really all about coming to grips with the fact that he was passing. And, I don't know, I think it's pretty impactful. It's a great album too, for someone's like, when he's, he wasn't really that old, but a lot of times people kind of fall off. I don't think he never, ever really did. There's a lot of great albums. Some of them are okay. But, yeah. Well, I'm going to keep playing some music. Up next is Mr. Train Conductor by Jalen Yanda on Radio K, Real College Radio.

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0: 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That was Fearless by Pink Floyd.
1: And before that was Echoes in the Memory by the Daruti Column. Yes, indeed, it certainly was.
0: And before that was Car Mechanic by One Big Quilt. And starting that off was Mr. Train Conductor by Jalen Yanda. New York City.
1: I got hate mail. I got hate mail, guys, from Tuscany, from Vietnam. Well, it's not really hate mail, but they said that they were skeptical of DJ Root Beer until he started doing his rendition of Back in the USSR, and then I got in their good graces by playing Some Other Son by the Kinks, and then ruined it when he got back on the air. What? Are you kidding me? I'm the bad boy of radio. You know, I'm the bad boy of radio. you don't wanna mess with me. You know, I've been consistently ranked as having the best breaks in the whole station. You know, people are like, "Oh, DJ Root Beer, that break you had where you talked about FCC guidelines was awesome." I'm like, "Yeah, I know it was." "Oh, DJ Root Beer, I love how you post Petscop pictures on the Twitter." Yeah, I know. Okay, you don't even have to tell me. I'm the bad boy of radio. And, well, you know, Tuscany, happy Mid-Autumn Moon Festival to you too, though. I think that was nice. It's not really mid-autumn here, though. Like, it's like hardly, I don't know, it's just raining a lot. It's a little colder, I guess. All right, yeah, I got another request of a song. Tuscany, I'll play your song, don't worry. But, got a song requested by the Ally of the People from Minneapolis. Wanting a William Shatner song, Common People. So I'm going to play that. I've never heard this song, but apparently it just goes up and up and up. So, yeah. Oh, it's a cover. Yeah, it shows you what I know. Wait, what is in the... Give me a second. Guys, give me a second. Okay, I'm figuring something out real quick. What is this? Oh, that's Pink Floyd. Yeah, okay, just a second. I'm just getting it set up. People love my breaks. They love when I play the sound effects. I was looking for that CD. I couldn't find it. Yeah, and if you're driving right now, make sure to use your turn signal if you're changing lanes or merging. Give me a second. I'm going to play some songs. And you're going to hear them now. First up we have Common People by William Shatner. And this is Radio K, Real College Radio. Let's just play the music already on Radio K. I'm DJ Root Beer.
2: She came from Greece. She had a thirst for knowledge. She studied sculpture at St. Martin's College. That's where I caught her eye. She told me that her dad was loaded. I said, "In that case, I'll have a rum and Coca-Cola." She said, "Fine." And in 30 seconds time, she said, "I want to live like common people. I want to do whatever common people do. I want to sleep with common people. I want to sleep with common people like you." "Well, what else could I do?" I said, "I'll see what I can do." "I I took her to a supermarket. I don't know why, but I had to start it somewhere. So it started there. I said, pretend you've got no money. She just laughed and said, oh, you're so funny. I said, yeah? Well, I

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1: 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Look out.
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Radio K. What a set was that? Was that not? That was Baby I Miss You by Fringe Pipes. Before that was Concrete Glen by Sylvan Esso. Monster by the Womack Sisters. And Common People by William Shatner. That ruled. Thank you, Ally of the People. That ruled. I mean, honestly, like, that ruled. Yeah? Right? I feel really stupid, honestly, because I was like, William Shatner, I knew that was an actor. Like, I looked him up, I was like, yeah, the guy from Star Trek. And then Common People, I heard that song as well. I was like, oh, wait, this is a cover? Yes, William Shatner did not make Common People. It's a cover. That album's is crazy. I gotta listen to more of this. I had another caller ask me to play some Captain Beefheart, which I'm gonna play this next set. But he also recommended the Rocket Man William Shatner version, like the Elton John song. So I'm gonna listen to that. This was really kind of odd, but I did like it. I liked it. In my opinion, I liked it. So, yeah. Got another request up for some Wilco. They wanted Jesus, etc. I don't feel like playing that. I'm going to play another Wilco song. So, and we got Hello Shark. Yeah, I'll look up Hello Shark. Musical artist from... Wow, this is niche. Massachusetts. Oh, it's a band? Or just a dude? Well, anyways, it looks like it's Massachusetts based. Because they're playing in Toronto. I don't know. I mean, that's not really even that close. I don't know. If I get more information on Hello Shark, I'll let you know. But it's niche. That's really all you got to know. So, yeah, I got some stuff coming up. Just stay tuned for the Captain Beefheart also. So, yeah, this is DJ Rootbeer. And I love you guys. On Radio K.

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But before that was Moonlight on Vermont by Captain Beefheart and his magic band. And before that was I'm the Man Who Loves You by Wilco. And starting that off was The River by Hello Shark. New York City. If you're not listening to Moonlight on Vermont by Captain Beefheart and his magic band, what are you doing? If you're not... Wait, give me a second. Trout, Matt, okay. Oh, okay. If you're planning to release your album, New York City, on June 16, 1969, push it back. Push it back. Push it back. That's my Funkmaster Flex impression. I had another request for Where Did You Sleep Last Night by Nirvana. Now, I wanted to... I might play the Lead Belly version, but let's see. That's by Ally of the People again, who requested that. I only got 8 minutes to play a song. I should just shut up. This is probably going to be my last break. Thanks for all of the people calling in today. And I had fun. At the start, I was a little tired, you know, but you guys made this fun for me. And thank you for listening. We got a super tough song up next by The Who called Boris the Spider that I actually have to play. It's scheduled, which I'm shocked that this is really... this song is in Freaks and Geeks, if you've seen that at one point. They're like driving and they're going to go to a Who concert and this is playing. Boris the Spider, though, I was like, okay... One quick story. I was working out this summer in my basement. I was just listening to a lot of CDs. I had this Who one, and Boris the Spider came on. I'm like, I can't do this right now. So I had changed it. Actually, I think I listened to the whole thing. Anyways, yeah, Boris the Spider's tough. I'm DJ Rootbeer. Have a good night. Thanks for listening to Radio K, Real College Radio. I'll play Where Did You Sleep Last Night? Don't worry. Okay. Where did you sleep tonight? Where will you? Good night.

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We just heard Still Standing by Phoebe Bridgers, as well as Someday We'll Be Together by Diana Ross and the Supremes, and I believe, DJ Before Me. Okay, but obviously different person. I am DJ Cecile, and I believe that I will be doing somewhat of a different vibe, but also we will see where the night takes us. I'll be continuing sort of picking through shelves, finding CDs that look interesting. So a lot of, like, unknowns for me personally, but, you know, the thrill of discovery. So obviously requests are welcome because I'm not exactly running a tight ship here. But I did want that Phoebe song real bad because I did go to her concert when she was here just like a week or so ago. I may be exaggerating, but I think that was one of the best concerts I've ever been to. It was so good. And it was the whole no phones thing. And it's just a shame because, like, no one does that. Because it was such a fun experience that you really don't ever get. But, like, you can't really replicate it. So anyways, I hope she does it again. I believe she will, just from how she was talking in there. But hopefully that kind of catches on a little bit, just because, I don't know, it was such a different feeling. This is how they used to do it, people. I wouldn't know, but you can only assume. Anywho, so that was fantastic. And then next one up, you know, because connections, and that's important. Willie Carlisle is performing 2 days from now, Saturday, I think, is when I'm supposed to see him. I should probably check my email about that. But I saw him last year, and also fantastic live show. Obviously very different. I believe he was playing in the Fine Line, and Phoebe's was in Grand Casino Arena, which apparently also people have opinions on the name. I'm not from here, so I don't really know what people normally call it, but the new name is Grand Casino. Anywho, so we actually did get Willie Carlisle's song in here, so I'm like, why not? I really do love him live. He's very, like, energetic, and it's engaging. I don't know. Good stuff. Anywho, so that's kind of the plan. Then we're going to do some random stuff, and then I do have my hands on a Star Wars Galactic Funk CD. So if no one emails in to say, do not play this, I think I might have to test that one out. But, you know, we'll see. See where the night takes us. Anywho, Radio K, Real College Radio.

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We just heard Visions by Loving, American Honey by Current Joys, Too Young to Quit by Good Morning, and The Grand Design by Willie Carlisle. I quite enjoyed most of those. I already knew Willie Carlisle. And then I heard a fair portion of Current Joys, but not that one specifically. And then the other two were CD picks. So, not too shabby, I don't think. We will be departing from that sound, but let me think here first. First of all, the VMAs happen this Sunday night. What football game is on this Sunday night? I will be multi-viewing, potentially. Sunday Night Football, week 2. Speaking of which, Packers are not doing good, so I hear. I didn't actually watch the game. Ooh. It's the Rams and the Broncos? I don't really care about that. I don't know. And now this page is confusing me. Anywho, essentially, theoretically, the VMAs will be taking up a significant portion of my attention on Sunday night. Why? I don't know, because obviously they're not real, right? And they haven't been for a very long time. PSA, just in case no one knows, the little voting website has fine print on the bottom, like, we reserve the right to change any votes, and shockingly, the only people who show up are awarded, so obviously, you know, it's a very, and we acknowledge this. Who are the performers? Because I don't think I'm too, and I know you're like, why do you watch it if you don't like the performers or the award system? So obviously Madonna is performing, obviously. No, but they got Madonna, so that'll be interesting. Do I like her new Confessions 2 as much as other things? Maybe not, but it is Madonna, and I appreciate that. Okay, it'll be her first performance at the VMAs in 23 years. Fifth time opening the show. Wow, new VMAs record. Wow. Tied with Rihanna for 4 show openers each. She's going to get Rihanna to start releasing more music. That's a lie, by the way. Do you ever think Rihanna will release another song? I say no, except for, I guess, that Smurf song, which was weird. Kacey Musgraves will perform a Dolly Parton tribute. And then this is what I did see. Ray Somber and Teddy Swims are doing a George Michael tribute. Now, riddle me this. What on earth does Ray Somber and Teddy Swims have to do with George Michael? I'll let you sit on that, because my first impression is absolutely nothing. But that's just me. Nirvana will receive Video Vanguard Award. Okay. Shaboozy is going to perform songs. They already know what songs he's going to perform. He's going to do Cowgirl and High Noon. That feels like it takes the fun out of it. Generation and Young Lean will perform Storm 2. Lisa from Blackpink will perform. Taylor Swift will receive inaugural VMA Artist Director honors. They made that award this year. Anywho. Oh, Alex Warren. Oh, is set to present? Never mind. And by the way, I wasn't excited for that, but Charlie XCX and Troye Sivan were in the same line. They're all presenting. Okay, well, that's enough about that. I will be watching it. Will I be disappointed? Probably. If you don't know why I'll be disappointed, look up Tate McRae's performance from last year. I don't like Tate McRae. That was really disturbing, and I can't believe that was on my TV. But that's just me. So, all that to say that I want to play Claws by Charlie XCX now. So we're going to kind of transition into that vibe, I think. So yeah. And then if you do not move now, I will be playing this 15-minute Star Wars Galactic Funk CD. If you don't want to hear it, it will be your fault if you end up hearing it. Okay, this has been fun, and it's still Radio K, Real College Radio.

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Radio K, Real College Radio. That was Stereo Boy by FKA Twigs. Ringtone by 100 Gets. The Fame by Lady Gaga. And Claws by Charlie XCX. Now, you might have been like, why did you hesitate? Well, I looked up how to pronounce it. It is 100 GECS. Apparently, the actual people themselves say 100 Gets. Then there was a Reddit thread directly underneath that where there's like six poll options, and none of them are apparently the real pronunciation, and it's just like, how do you pronounce it? And so no one even says it right normally. Anywho, fun factoid. An unofficial request, not through the proper channels, has been sent in for freaking Wonderwall by Oasis, who apparently, I've been looking at the ticket. I've also been on their Reddit page looking at the ticket conversations. I don't know. It's all a little fuzzy because you have to remember these people aren't actually normal people. So they're like, yeah, I'm going to go, like, no matter how much money, because, you know, they're not going to be touring, and then I'm going to spend my entire life thinking about it. So I don't care how much money it is. And it's like, they say it very genuinely. So I don't really know what's going on with that, but it's a good time to not be an avid fan, I suppose. Recently, my own ticket purchasing experiences have been beautiful. I got into Phoebe presale. Granted, it was day two, but I was early and I got tickets and it was really nice for me. And that's pretty much it. Like, you just can't go to too many concerts because that just increases your chances of having an unfortunate situation happen to you. But that's just me. I don't know. Anywho, in other news, I need to go see that new Resident Evil movie. I've been seeing the trailers. I have been seeing the trailers for a while. It looks really, really good. Also, same thing, the purists do not like it because apparently it's inaccurate to the games, maybe, or something else. I don't really know. But it's a guy who's like, I think he's supposed to, like, transport organs for a hospital, so they give him a little cooler, and he's doing overtime, and he has to go to Raccoon City, and then, like, something happens. I don't really know. That's where the trailer kind of devolves into, like, jump scares, but it looks really fun, kind of interesting. I don't know. Unfortunately, it's not showing in the theater near me, so I'm gonna have to, like, make a pilgrimage. In other news, Primetime just came out, I think. That one is in the main cinema. Called the main cinema. That one has Phoebe Bridgers in it with a Phoebe Bridgers original song. But I'm not really interested in the whole concept. And it has Robert Pattinson, and I feel like I've been Pattinsoned out for like the next like 2 months, you know, man? Because I just watched the drama, and obviously I saw The Odyssey like twice, and I feel like I saw something else with him in it. I'm like hitting my limit. His face is very recognizable, but I don't know. And then I think that's kind of it for that one. Apparently the guy, it's like low-key kind of, well, it is based on him, but it's not like him. He's like, I'm gonna go see it and let me know, like, let you guys know my thoughts. I don't know. That's a little odd to me. But at the same time, if someone like made a movie about something I did like not too long ago, that would also be weird. So essentially I have nothing groundbreaking to say there. Okay, yeah, here is Wonderwall, and you are still listening to Radio K, Real College Radio.

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That was Cleveland by Squirrel Flower, Karma Police by Radiohead, Starman by David Bowie, and Wonderwall by Oasis. I say Bowie like that because I always forget which one it is. People make fun of me for this, but he named himself after the knife, the Bowie knife, I believe. That's how that's pronounced. But he thought it was pronounced the other way, so it's like he didn't even know how to pronounce his own freaking name. Get off my back. Now it is actually time for our 15 minutes of Star Wars Galactic Funk. There's not really much I can say about this, but I will see you on the other side. This is still Radio K, Real College Radio.

0: 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We're getting kicked out of the venue, and you're listening to Radio K.
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You just listened to Should Have Been Me by Mitski, The Cure by Olivia Rodrigo, and Medley Star Wars 12-inch version by Meco? M-E-C-O. Let's talk about the real star of the show here. That's Star Wars. I mean, I'm going to be really honest. I enjoyed that tremendously. And it really was exactly what it said it was. You really do have to appreciate music that says Star Wars. I already forgot. Because it wasn't actually the name of the thing. Like, Galactic Funk. Yeah, Star Wars Galactic Funk. And what was that? Star Wars Galactic Funk. You know, people just don't do that anymore. Anywho. And then I just really love that Mitski song. It's such an interesting take on cheating. Do I agree with it? I don't know. It depends on the situation, I suppose. But it's interesting and you don't really... Okay, maybe they do. Maybe this is a very popular topic and it's all just artists I've never heard of before. But I don't know. It's really fun for me. For me specifically and probably only me. Solid song. I enjoy it frequently. Okay. So, next on the list is Loki. It's Muna's Silk Chiffon and Geese's Trinidad. What do those have in common? Nothing I could come up with in the 30 seconds I decided to start thinking about that. So yeah, we're gonna do those two. And then, I don't actually know how long that'll take, but that might be me out of here. So, we'll see. Anywho, you are still, somehow, listening to Radio K, Real College Radio.

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playing the bass on this one. And we got Nora on the tambo. And we got Danny Pasaputz Gibney on the drums. And Jake Garbart on the other drums. And we got one more chorus. And I'm the slacker in this one.

0: Whoa, dude, is that a time machine? Do y'all have any cosmic slop in there?
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2: Not spread out enough. Oh, it's getting better now. No way!
3: How was boys? What did they
2: tell you? Get it moving. Move into the universe. Christ almighty.
4: That was better.
2: Wow.
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There's been blood in our teeth since our first meal. 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There's no love me and mine haven't grieved, you couldn't feel. 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Cause there's not a lot of steps between peace and utter misery when you're 17 and all you have is love and dreams. 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But those early scars never leave. And those tunes in our hearts gave us a path out of the dark, but we still get lost.

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0: This is a DJ from the year 3005. 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
1: 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Okay?

Radio K, real early morning college radio. You just heard Underscores with The Peace. I feel like that song is really blowing up right now. It's kind of crazy. Right before that, Sophia Stell with I Do. Duster right before that with Gold Dust. And starting that set off, Pixies with Wave of Mutilation. Beautiful little set there. Yeah, I wish I had more to say, but I really don't. I really do love that Underscore song, though. I do have some more EDM lined up right here, so if you enjoyed that set, get excited, and if you didn't, sorry about that. I have bad news for you, but it's okay. Everyone, a lot of the time, I don't even know what I'm trying to say. Maybe we should just get back to the music. I did just see an NBC article about how the best way to keep your food fresh is to keep your refrigerator and freezer closed, which I don't even understand how this could possibly be an article, because this is, everyone knows this already. Nobody keeps their fridge open. Well, I guess quick PSA, if you do leave your fridge open, close it, I guess. But this is just, I normally try and give stuff benefit of the doubt when there's like a really stupid name for the article, because usually a lot of the time the editors put like really stupid names to get clicks, but the articles actually have at least some substance. I am afraid I don't think that's the case right now, so it's a bit of a shame, but you know, If your refrigerator door is open right now, go close it. But anyway, we're going to get into some Nina Jirachi. As I said, we're keeping this this EDM train going on this lovely Friday morning. Let's get into it right here on Radio K, Real College Radio.

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Radio K, real early morning college radio. Anyone out there a fan of Everybody Hates Chris? Because I just saw my favorite clip from that show again, where where Chris tries to call in a bomb threat to the school so he can get out of school, and then he calls the police, and they're like, there's nothing we can do. And then he calls a bunch of other people, and they all say there's nothing we can do. And then he just has to deal with it. It's really funny. Anyways, you just heard J.J. Jackson with But It's All Right. Right before that, Sharp Pins with Live Without Her Love. Porter Robinson before that with Unfold. And starting that set off, Nina Jirachi and Dane with It's You. Nina Jirachi's going on tour soon. And by soon, I mean in January, which... it's actually coming up faster than I realized, which is kind of scary. But, you know, it's okay. The year's almost over, but there's still plenty to enjoy. I really want to see Lucy Bedrock on tour as well. But they're not coming to Minnesota, only to Chicago. And as much as I would like to go to Chicago, I don't really have the money for that right now. So, and that's not me, like, woe is me, I don't have money or whatever. I just, like, it's not going to work out. And that's okay. But I do still, I don't know, I've been listening to that Lucy Bedrock album a lot this week. I absolutely love Stone in Focus off of that album. But also, Speed Demon is so good. The whole album is really, really, really, really good. I'd probably enjoy it about as much as their last mixtape, Un Musique, but I kind of got sick of that one because I listened to it way too much. So, yeah, I don't know. I just listened to it too much. I don't know what else to say. But what else was I going to say? I've also been listening to the new Acrylla album recently. It's in Spanish, so I'm not going to go out of my way to try and pronounce it, but it's really, really beautiful. I was listening to it on the way back home yesterday, and I was like, man, this is, like, warming my heart listening to this. I really, really enjoyed it. So, I recommend it, you know. Do with that information what you will, but I like it a lot, so. And if you trust my music taste, then feel free to check it out, or don't. It's up to you. I have some stuff lined up. I'm thinking we play some post-hardcore now. Yeah, it's just me here today, so really getting what I want to hear, for better and for worse. So you're gonna have to bear with me here. But we got some Sousin coming up. I haven't played them in a while, so I don't feel so bad for playing them right now. I'm thinking translating the name, just because still probably my favorite song by them off of their Only Good EP. Now, granted, I haven't listened to any of their other music, but I know they changed their vocalist after this EP, and this is the only one they had with him. And from everything I've seen, it seems that the quality dropped off with the loss of the vocalist. So, you know, I'm not really fiending to go out of my way and listen to the rest of their music, especially when there's so much other stuff out there. But let's get into it. Translating the Name by Sousin, Rock and Roll Over Classic, right here on Radio K, real early morning college radio.

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Radio K, real early morning college radio. You just heard Lucy Bedrock with Made in Italy. Right before that, Killed by Kiwis with Stay Warm. Neuros of Steel with Triangular Eyes. Right before that, and starting the set off, Sausen with Translating the Name. I gotta say, I really like every single song in that set, which is how I start off every single break, of course. But I gotta say, I'm really fond of that Killed by Kiwi song. I feel like I have heard it here before, but it didn't really stick with me as much as I thought it would after listening to it again, because I really, really do like that song. But I also really like that the Neuros of Steel song is interpolated later on that album, which was kind of unexpected. I've listened to the album fully, but I have most of my time spent listening to the album was listening to Fresh Feeling and Special Weakness back to back, and I'm a really big fan of those two songs. But what I'm trying to get at is that one of them, and sadly I don't remember which one off the top of my head, because they're very similar, and I've listened to them both back to back so much. But one of them, my point is, one of them interpolates Triangular Eyes, and he even says it, but it has the same melody too. And I think that's really cool, especially because I don't know when those were recorded, and I don't think the intention was to ever have them on the same album. Obviously, I'm kind of spitballing there, and I don't know that for sure. But because it's a compilation album, I don't think it was necessarily intended. But I think it's really cool that there's like a through line there between the whole album that I think most compilations wouldn't have. And I guess that's part of why it's not technically a compilation, but an actual album, which, if you're getting into the semantics of the difference between those two, I don't know, that's a different conversation, I guess. But it makes it feel like a much more intentional work, even when it's not, which is really cool to me. But we've got some Hikaru Utada coming up. I just can't get enough of this song. Me and DJ Netizen were singing it on air yesterday. It's just too good.

If you have a PS4, if you don't update it right now, you can jailbreak it and, well, I'm not going to tell you what you can or can't do, but obviously this would not, you can, never mind. Basically, you can load other stuff onto it that may or may not be games that you have obviously legally acquired, because we don't do anything illegal around here. But yeah, I don't know, just putting it out there. If you have a PS4 lying around or something, you can also do it with your PS5, but I'd recommend, well, personally, I don't want to do that with my PS5 because I still use it a lot for new games. But anyways, let's get into it. Sanctuary opening right here on Radio K, real early morning college radio.

Radio K. Real. I'm trying to think of a thing to say, like a tagline. International radio, we'll say. excuse me. With Jack Zebra there. If you're serious, you lose. I don't know what the actual translation of this song name is because it's in Mandarin. I'm going to look it up right now. But before that, you heard Slayer with Holding and Power 4 back to back. And starting that set off, Hikaru Utada with Sanctuary. Wow. What a wonderful little set there. I'm really feeling like I've been, I don't know about trying, but I've been meaning to get out of my comfort zone here on Rock and Rollover and trying to expand my what I play a little bit more, because I don't want to get too reliant on the same stuff over and over again. And sometimes I do fear that I do that a little bit too much, especially with the like post-hardcore stuff that I play all the time. And I do love it so much, which is why I play it, and I love sharing it with other people. But I also worry that I overplay it too much, especially like at the drive-in and the Fall of Troy and stuff. So I want to branch out more, but I also want to keep playing it because it's so good. So I'm really at like a crossroads there. But I don't know. You know what? Actually, I think Jack Zebra has something kind of profound to say to my quabbling there, because I retranslated the name in Google Translate, and the song name is If You Take It Seriously, You Lose. And I guess I'm taking it too seriously, and therefore I'm losing. So, you know, shout out Jack Zebra with these profound, just profoundities, you know. But it is officially Freaky Friday, which means that I get to play whatever I want. Sometimes, really, I feel like the definition changes every week. But today, I'm playing whatever. I don't care if it fits together. I'm playing what I want to play. I'm getting it out of my system. So maybe we can move on to some new stuff in the next couple weeks. Some more fresh stuff. We're going all out here. We're going to start off with some Cities of Eve. With Ways of the World. One of my favorite songs. Just period. This song is so good. The production is insane. Just an amazing song. This is also a bad day to be a Blade hater, because we are going to hear some Blade later in this set, and it's going to be amazing. And if you hate Blade, you're going to be like crying in your seat. You're going to be like, man, why did I hate Blade so much? This is amazing, is what you're going to say. I don't know what I was originally trying to say, but you're going to be jealous of all the Blade fans who can listen to this and be like, man, this is the best thing I've ever heard in my entire life. So get excited and adjust your ears. But we've got Cities of Eve, Ways of the World right now. I think this one will go over a lot better with Ways of the World. I just said that right here on Radio K. Real early morning college radio.

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We often mix multiple songs on top of one another, so no two shifts sound the same. 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
0: All right.

0: Punch. 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
1: Punch or pinch?
0: Punch, punch. Not pinch. What did I say? I said pinch.
1: No, you said punch.
0: Sometimes you don't make no snick off sense, Tony.
2: 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See, in our software, it's right next to the Jack Zebra songs, and it also is off the same EP, so I guess I should have realized that that's what it was, but the name in it is Logic Pro X, and then a bunch of, like, scrambled letters, which I put in the in our other software, because I thought this was going to be some, like, crazy experimental stuff, and quite frankly, it was still good, but I've already heard it before plenty of times, because I've listened to that EP so much in the past couple weeks. Still happy to have an excuse to play more Jack Zebra, though. I can't complain. All right, for that, Takeharu Ishimoto with Calling, off of The World Ends With You soundtrack. Another Tetsuya Nomura character design classic, alongside Kingdom Hearts. Blade right before that with Side by Side, featuring Taboy Digital. And starting that set off, Cities of Viv with Ways of the World. Classic and an absolute banger. Can't argue with that for the first one. I have received some, I don't know if I'd say complaints necessarily, but not today also, but like before in the past about certain sort of, I guess, underground rap songs. Not that Blade's really underground anymore, but some people are really like it and some people just hate it. And it really depends on the person, I guess. But, what was I gonna say? Where was I going with this? Seems to have gone over pretty well today, considering nobody has complained yet. And if you don't like the weird experimental rap stuff, you can tell us. We will ban your radio from Radio K. I'm just kidding. We won't do that. Mostly because we can't. Yeah, I don't know, that set was really fun, and I really enjoyed it, but I'm kind of, what's the phrase I'm looking for? I'm kind of operating at a very, on the edge of my seat. That is not what I'm looking for. I don't know, I'm figuring stuff out as we go, I guess, because I really want, I'm going off the dome for these sets. So I think we're going to hear some Kiriyama Oka, which we did hear yesterday and the day before, but I was in kind of a lull with his music where I wasn't really listening to him much. I listened to him a lot last semester, so much, and I played him a lot every opportunity I had. It was low-key basically every day, I think. But then it kind of fizzled out, but now I'm back on my grind again. So get ready to hear some Kiriyama Oka. You're gonna hear what's the name of this song again? Whatever, I'll figure it out once I have time to pick up the CD where I won't make a bunch of noise when I get up. We're also gonna hear probably some Fall of Troy, which I know I was just talking about. Oh, I'm not gonna play them anymore, but again, I'm trying to get them out of my system. And of course, I feel like I said that last Friday too. I was like, this is the last time I'm playing them, and then that was not true. So, you know, we'll just see where everything ends up going, you know? And ultimately, who cares? It's a college radio station. You're not going to hear this stuff anywhere else. So, I guess, be grateful that you're hearing it here. I don't want to sound like... I don't even know where I'm going with this. Let's get into it. Some Mikuria Mocha right here on Radio K. Real college radio.
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2: When Bonnie Erickson was 8, Charles Schultz came to her elementary school in Anoka, Minnesota. This was around 1950, so before Schultz became the world-famous creator of the Peanuts comic strip. But she still held on to that drawing he'd made for her. And now in 1970, she was an artist herself with an important job interview with Jim Henson, the puppeteer whose Muppet creation, Kermit the Frog, was a huge hit on that new kids show, Sesame Street. Erickson wanted the job, but trouble was she had a terrible head cold. She almost canceled, but she toughed it out and was hired by Henson to design puppet costumes for his short film, The Frog Prince.
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2: 4 years later, still working with Henson, she was asked to design a Muppet to appear on an episode of The Herb Alpert Show. Bonnie Erickson's flirty diva pig was such a hit, she turned up again in 1976 on Jim Henson's weekly The Muppet Show. Miss Piggy would go on to become the star of the series, and if the other cast Muppets disagreed, she could always deploy her karate chop.
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Well, really, it's not that freaky, but you just heard the Dillinger Escape Plan with 43% Burnt. Dinosaur Jr. right before that with their cover of Just Like Heaven. Right before that, The Fall of Troy with I Just Got the Symphony Going. And starting the set off, Akira Yamaoka, I Want Love Studio Mix. Lovely, lovely set there. I love every single one of those songs. How many times have I said that? I feel like I say that every single set because it's the first thing that comes to mind. But the problem for me is that if I want to be like, oh, like ideally in an ideal and just world, I would be able to like say something more, not necessarily profound, but just interesting than that. But I'm not just going to sit here thinking, oh, what should I say? Because then there's just dead air, and then it's not, that's a whole nother problem. So it's just a problem that needs to be solved. And while I was saying that, I did realize that I could just think about what I'm going to say before the break and then have something ready to say. So I'll try and work on that. Excuse me. I apologize if you could hear that. But yeah, we're going to hear some Lucky. We're going to get real crazy in here. Or, well, we've gotten crazy, but we're going to keep being crazy in here. Really getting, it's going to be some hardcore stuff. So, I'm trying to think of a certain turn of phrase. But I don't know. Also, the one I was looking for, if you're tuned in like 20 minutes ago, when I was trying to figure out what to say, I was trying to think of Flying by the Seat of My Pants, which is kind of what I'm doing here. But it's going to be a great set regardless. Don't you worry. Yeah, let's keep going with some Lucky Free Wave 4. Exciting stuff right here on Radio K. Real Crazy Radio.

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You know what? I'm not even going to lie. I played the wrong song at the end, but it worked so much better than I was expecting, so, or than I, what I was originally intending, so I'm glad I did. But you just heard on Radio K Real College Radio, Lucy Bedrock with 2010, Justin Bieber. Right before that, At the Drive-In with One Armed Scissor, Orchid before that with I Am Nietzsche, and starting that set off, Lucky, Freeway 4, which, man, that first song, oh my gosh, the beat on that song is just incredible, and I really wish it wasn't only a minute long, because I feel like it could flourish and really just be beautiful. I don't know, it's kind of sad, but I'm glad we have it at all, and I'm glad that the minute long song exists in the first place. Also, At the Drive-In, One Arm Scissor, quite possibly the greatest bridge of all time. The whole song is great, but the bridge on that song, into the last chorus, whew, that's my favorite part of the song, personally. It's just so satisfying, so beautiful. I can't get enough of it. I've listened to that song a million times. Oh my gosh. Guys, I may have found something absolutely beautiful here. Oh no. I don't know what this is going to sound like. You guys are going to have to bear with me here. But I just found the Rock and Roll Over Anthem, which I have no idea what this is going to be. Maybe I'll talk over it for some commentary, because I am not sure what to expect, and I won't even lie, I'm a little bit scared, but I think it's worth a shot, because I don't know when it's from. I guess I can, let me see if I can see, there's no way to see any information about it. I don't know, we're just going to have to find out together. So I'll stay right here, I'll hold your guys' hand through this, because I don't know what to expect, but it's 2 minutes long. We're going to hear it. Very, very exciting. But yeah, I'm not going to stop breaking, because I don't know if it's going to be a song or not. I don't know what it's going to be. But let's find out together. Whoa, it's actually a song. I'm really excited. This is amazing.

Did you guys know this was a thing? If you... Well, I don't even know what to say. That was awesome. And I had no idea I was in there. I feel like I've looked for Rock and Rollover stuff in our software before, and it's never come up with anything. That's crazy. Well, I'm happy. I'm very happy to have found it there. That's just shocking. And if you knew about this and knew that we had this and you never said anything, I'm not upset, but I'm a little bit sad that nobody ever requested this. Maybe, I don't know how old it is, so maybe it's from a really long time ago. Maybe there's a reason it never gets played, and I don't know the reason. And if you do, then I guess let me know. But otherwise, we will be playing that every day. There's a short version, so probably play that version instead. Yeah, you know what? Let's get into it. Our last little set. It's gonna be okay, guys. You're gonna survive, okay? I promise. We're gonna hear Charlie XCX with Roll With Me, and then we're gonna hear My Chemical Romance with Demolition Lovers, and then we're gonna get in to our next DJ. DJ Paradise is gonna come in, and you guys are gonna be like, whoa, this DJ's amazing. So, just, you know, stay tuned and have a lot of fun with this last little set. It's going to be crazy. We're going to get crazy in here. 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

Radio K, Real College Radio. You just heard My Chemical Romance with Demolition Lovers. Right before that, it was Charlie XCX with Roll With Me. And we started off that set with the rock and roll anthem by local band Hot Dad. Those songs you just heard were the end of our morning show, Rock and Roll Over, hosted by DJ Cannon Fodder. My name's DJ Paradise. I just stepped in. I'm going to be here with you all for the next 2 hours. If I remember right, the theme for this Rock and Roll Over was Freaky Friday, which I enjoyed a whole lot. When I got in my car to drive over here this morning, the first thing I heard was 43% Burnt by the Dillinger Escape Plan. And I was like, oh, I know it's going to be a good day. I know it's going to be a good day. So I'm gonna start off my set with some stuff inspired by that, with some more loud music. It's not going to stay loud because I honestly have a little bit of a headache, but I'm going to enjoy my loud music for a little bit, and then we'll get a little calmer and nicer. But yeah, starting off, local metalcore band, I think from the 90s. They're called Disembodied. They're probably one of the heaviest bands that I genuinely really like and will listen to on my own time. The instrumental on this reminds me a lot of the Dillinger Escape Plan. It's that same, like, very, I mean, for lack of a better word, metallic, like, very sharp, harsh, what's the word I'm looking for? Yeah, you'll hear it. You'll hear it. Why are you listening to a sleep-deprived college student describe music when you could just listen to the music? This is Anvil Chandelier by Disembodied on Radio K, Real College Radio.

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Radio K, Real College Radio. You just heard the band Mudhoney with their song Good Enough. Prior to that, it was Rites of Spring with For Want Of. Before that, we had Squirrel Bait with Sun God, and kicked the set off with Disembodied and their song Anvil Chandelier, some local metalcore to start it off. When I started this set, I was thinking maybe it was going to be all kind of sludgier, metal-leaning stuff like that. But then listening to Disembodied, I was like, this is great, but I can't do four songs of this. So after Disembodied, I tried to pick stuff that was still noisy, but a little more fun and bouncy. Squirrel Bait, I love the bass line on that song. I thought that was very bouncy. Then the two bands at the end, Mark Arm from Mudhoney and Guy Picciotto from Rites of Spring, probably two of my favorite singers ever. Like, definitely two of my favorite punk singers ever, but honestly, just two of my favorite singers ever. Guy Picciotto, famously in a lot of bands, famously in Fugazi. Lately I've been really enjoying like all the other bands he was in. I think One Last Wish is my favorite right now, but Rites of Spring, they're a classic for a reason. This next set, starting off with something new, starting off with a band called Jaw Dropped. They are out of California, and they just put out their debut record, which I can't remember the name of right now, but I really like this band. It's sort of like power poppy, very like nostalgic 90s. So we're going to start off with that, then some stuff actually from the 90s, and we're going to end with some jazz. So stay tuned for that musical journey right here on Radio K, Real College Radio.

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You just heard Cortex with Troupeau Bleu, or Troupeau Bleu en français. Before that, it was American Football with I'll See You When We're Both Not So Emotional. Prior to that, we had Modest Mouse with Tiny Cities Made of Ashes, and kicked the set off with Jaw Dropped and their song Monday. Jaw Dropped, they're a band out of California. Monday was one of the singles off their brand new debut album, Secret Despair. Cortex. I don't usually play a lot of jazz on this show, but I was lucky enough to see Cortex last night at First Avenue, and it was mind-blowing. Seriously so good. I didn't realize the main guy was, like, sort of a stand-up comedian, too. And low-key at points, it was really hard to hear him, because he wouldn't stand super close to the mic. But incredible, one-of-a-kind stage presence. Incredible music. The music in the middle there was kind of me trying to bridge indie rock into jazz. American Football, they're an obvious pick. I feel like people have been playing that album a lot this time of year, because there's also that Summer Ends song on there. Then Modest Mouse, Tiny Cities Made of Ashes. I don't listen to the original that very often. I used to listen to this one cover that was made by an evil man, so I don't listen to that cover anymore. But I forget how weird the original is. Like, it's weird, but in a good way. I was really, really messing with that. Next up, I have another artist who's a little jazz-influenced. And it's a local artist who just put out a brand new album. Band is One Big Quilt. They just put out their album Vertical Farming last Friday. Also, fun secret fact, the lead singer and guitarist of this band, Winnie, is going to be coming over to our studio this afternoon at 3:30 for a special live session. So if you like this song you're about to hear, you should tune back in, or consider tuning back in at 3:30 this afternoon to hear them playing some songs live. Then after that, we're going to get into some kind of twee K-Rex territory. Well, I have some, like, twee stuff. I also have some, like, classic singer-songwriter stuff. And I also have a little bit of punk for later. And it's gonna fit. All those things might sound different, but they're gonna fit together so, so well. So you just gotta stay listening on Radio K, Real College Radio.

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You just heard Leonard Cohen with his song Lover, Lover, Lover. Prior to that, it was 1-800-MICKEY with K-Style. Right before that, we had Beat Happening with Godsend and kicked the set off with One Big Quilt and their song 96. One Big Quilt, local band who recently put out their debut album, Vertical Farming. Also, fun fact, later today, their singer Winnie is going to be coming into our studio for a little live session for our show Off the Record at 3:30 this afternoon. Beat Happening, one of my favorite bands. Godsend, one of my favorite songs by them. Did I need to play a 9-minute, 30-second song right in the middle of the morning? Maybe not, but I enjoyed that a whole lot. The song we heard after that, 1-800-MICKEY, they are a band out of Australia. K-Style is a song off their recent release, In Yun, which in my head, I only assume that has to be like a K-Records Beat Happening reference. It might be something else. I'm sure there's a lot of other things K can stand for. But I thought that was perfect, right next to Beat Happening. Ended off with Leonard Cohen, one of my goats, one of my favorites. Leonard Cohen, he's from Canada, but you know, he famously lived in New York for a while. That's where he was living when he released his first album. You know, he lived in the Chelsea Hotel, wrote a song about that. Another artist famously from New York, or famously lived in New York, Richard Hell, one of, I think, the cooler, underrated guys from like the first wave of New York punk. Something I think is cool about him is he's often portrayed sort of like Patti Smith as like more of a poet. I know he was super into like the Beat Generation and that type of stuff. And this song I'm going to play by him, it's called Blank Generation, and it's based off this older novelty song called Beat Generation, which it was like this novelty jazz song making fun of the Beat Generation. Beat Generation being like Jack Kerouac, William Burroughs, Allen Ginsberg, those types of writers. So yeah, this was originally like a novelty song from the 50s, and then Richard Hell turned it into this really cool song called Blank Generation, which I first encountered this song from the cover that Jack White and the Raconteurs do, which is a really, really good cover. But yeah, we're going to start off with that. I think most of the other artists in this set are also from New York, which I didn't do on purpose, but that's neat, another connection. Stay tuned for all that and more. It's Radio K, Real College Radio.

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Radio K, Real College Radio. You just heard Iafwan with Incantation off their new EP called Endless Body. Right before that, we had At the Drive-In with Proxima Centauri. We also had Told Slant with Marcy Come Home and kicked the set off with Richard Hell and the Voidoids and their song Blank Generation. What to say about that? Beautiful, beautiful stuff. At the Drive-In. That was another song I heard like when I was driving into campus this morning. The morning show was playing, and I was like, I gotta play some of that myself. Iafwan, side project of one of the guys from Duster, if you have heard of that slowcore band. They were originally known for this one album they put out in 2006, which is more, their original stuff is more kind of acoustic, patchworky type of thing. Like kind of acoustic slowcore, but their new one is a little more shoegaze leaning, which is kind of cool. This next set, we're gonna stay in that sort of hazy headspace with a little Mazzy Star. This up next is probably my favorite Mazzy Star deep cut because it's the rare Mazzy Star song that actually kind of rocks. Like it's a little, there's parts of it that are a little loud. If I remember right, it's been a minute since I've listened to this, but anyways, this is Ghost Highway off of She Hangs Brightly. Played on vinyl, right here on Radio K, Real College Radio.

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We just heard Alex Lone with Every Day is Halloween. Right before that, we had Winter with Hollow, the mixtape version. Before that, it was Brennan Waddell with Scorpio, and started off that set with Mazzy Star's Ghost Highway. Brennan Waddell, that song Scorpio, was off her recent self-titled album. She is originally from Minnesota, but she's been based in Nashville for a little while now. I thought that kind of fit with Mazzy Star, because they both have a... I mean, Brennan Waddell is modern, but she has a very 90s feel to me. That winter song, Hollow, that is off of her recent EP, Romantics Mixtape, which is a little EP of kind of B-sides and remixes of stuff from her super popular album from last year, Adult Romantics. What are we starting off next? Next, we're going to have some This Is Lorelei. I am a very recent This Is Lorelei convert. I had heard about this person for a long time, and I never quite got it, but the new record lived up to the hype for me. This is the second song off This Is Lorelei's new record. The record's called The Singer in My Band. The song is called Oh No, Now My, right here on Radio K, Real College Radio.

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from last year was a tenor that's hard to maintain. I lost half what we had through a hole in the bag and the cellophane.

Radio K, Real College Radio. We just heard from the Hold Steady with their song Grand Junction. Right before that, we had Wild Pink with Box Store. We also had Title Fight with Like a Ritual. And right at the top of the set, we had This Is Lorelei with Oh No, Now My. This Is Lorelei, Wild Pink, both recent releases from the last month or two. That Wild Pink album, probably older than a month old now. Whoa. Title Fight, classic for this time of year for me. I always listen to Title Fight in the fall when I'm returning to classes. Oh, and then the Hold Steady, perfect road trip album, in my opinion, or perfect road trip song, at least. Grand Junction, that's the very first song off of their most recent album, The Price of Progress, that came out 2 or 3 years ago now, maybe more like 3 or 4. I don't know. The Hold Steady's recent material since like 2010 can be kind of patchy. I don't love their mid-career stuff, but I think The Price of Progress was a pretty decent one from them. At least a few of the songs in there were really good. Grand Junction, like one of my all-time favorite The Hold Steady songs. The album as a whole doesn't quite hold up to their early stuff, but I feel like it's as good as you can expect from a band that's been around as long as The Hold Steady. This next set, we're going to change up the energy. I got a little bit of like electronic and stuff. The time right now is 10:45. I've been DJ Paradise, your DJ, for the last hour and 45 minutes. I have about 15 minutes left with y'all, and then next DJ is going to come on in. But it's been lovely as always. Starting off this next set, it's going to be Shy Girl with her new single, Lucky Him. But it's like him like the song, not him the pronoun. So Lucky Him by Shy Girl on Radio K, Real College Radio.

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Radio K, Real College Radio. That was I'm Good by Dizzy Fay. Before that, we had Daniel Ponder with Sun and Moon. Prior to that was All the Lost with Caldera 2. And first on the set was Handyman, and that was by Dr. Dog. Enjoyed that set. I have been loving that Daniel Ponder song, Sun and Moon. I just really like it. I don't really have much more to say on the matter, just that I enjoy it. My grandmother called me this morning to tell me that her and my grandfather will be tuning in. And I don't know, nice little reminder that Radio K spans generations. And you will be hearing Patsy Cline because they love her, and I love her. So, shout out to Patsy, that's my girl. Yeah, anyway, hi Grandma and Poppy, if you're listening. we're going to move forward, and the next song that's in the queue is from This Is Lorelei, and then we're going to be playing a Patsy Cline song. And a little bit more, maybe I'll get some jazz going, I'm in a jazz mood. And then onward. Yep, coming up next, that's This Is Lorelei with I Will Eat My Heart in the Morning Light. Here on Radio K, Real College Radio.

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Turns out, after 33 more years, college radio is still weird, independent, unpredictable, and absolutely necessary. 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

Radio K, Real College Radio. That was Can't Get Out of This Mood by the lovely Miss Sarah Vaughan. Before that was Fleetwood Mac with Gold Dust Woman. Prior to that was Patsy Cline with You Belong to Me. And I'm sorry, I accidentally uploaded the wrong song to the website. I will fix that. And then first on the set was This is Lorelei with I Will Eat My Heart in the Morning Light. Enjoyable set. No complaints there. That Fleetwood Mac was a listener request. And as always, if there's something you really want to hear, let me know. Give me a call, shoot me an email. I like to play what you like to hear. So we're coming up next with the Beatles. Then we're going to follow that with Low. And then some more. Probably going to be maybe a little more. Hey, one more time. Bit more of a sullen set, I think, with how I'm currently looking at it. But who knows? Maybe things will change. Yeah, that's going to be the Beatles, and then Low, and then more here on Radio K. Real College Radio.

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Radio K, Real College Radio. That was Where I End and You Begin by Radiohead. Before that, we had Miles Davis with Move. Prior to that was Drag from Low. And first on the set was The Beatles with Obladi Oblada. And that was probably the positive song of the set. Well, I mean, of course, Miles, you know, no lyrics, but he's perfect in every way. I love Miles Davis. And I'm really in a jazz mood today. I've already played two jazz songs. Hasn't even been an hour. And we're probably going to get more. But we're going to kick the next song. My goodness, words are hard today, I guess.

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1: Radio K, Real College Radio. That was Squirrel Flower with Reelin. Before that, we had What Do You Dream About by Galshock. Prior to that was Bells of Every Chapel by Sierra Ferrell, featuring Billy Strings. And first on the set was Lasagna by Beethoven. We have a bin in the booth that is just of vinyls that we've just acquired, and that Sierra Ferrell vinyl was in it. And I was so excited because I love her. I think she is fabulous. All of the good adjectives you can think of pertaining to an artist, I think, apply to her. So that was a lot of fun. I really enjoyed that. And then we're going to kick the next set off with P Jeans. It's going to be The Body Rules. And follow that up with Thank You, I'm Sorry, with Manic Pixie Dream Hurl. I enjoy that title. And then we got some more, but I'm not going to spoil it. Got to keep you around somehow. I just lost my train of thought. All right, well, the next song, as aforementioned, P Jeans, it's going to be The Body Rules, Nowhere Else, but Radio K, Real College Radio.

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Radio K, Real College Radio. That was Rich by the Yeah Yeah Yeahs. Before that, we had Honey Crash by Sasami. Prior to that was Thank You, I'm Sorry with Manic Pixie Dream Hurl. And first on the set was P Jeans with The Body Rules. That song gave me a good giggle. Speaking of good giggle, there is a little picture looking at me right now. The younger audience may know what I'm talking about. It's of like a little bird wearing like a Jeff cap, like the hat they wear in Peaky Blinders. And it just says, "Don't even joke, lad." And I keep turning my head and seeing it, and it makes me laugh every time, so I thought I would share. But coming up next, one of my current, like, in my personal rotation, probably 3 times a day, I listen to Green with a comma, and that song is Headlights. A listener called me last week to request it. I had not heard it before, and now I'm obsessed with it. So, hey, that listener, if you're listening right now, thank you. I appreciate it. And that's why I love listener requests, because I get to learn something new, too, every once in a while. So that's what's coming up immediately next. And then we've got maybe some Sade, maybe some Dolly. I'm getting all my girls in today, apparently. But immediately up next, that's Green with Headlights here on Radio K, Real College Radio.

Radio K, Real College Radio. That was Tocando by Helado Tropical. Before that, we had Coat of Many Colors by Dolly Parton. Prior to that was Sade with Haunt Me. And first on the set was Green with Headlights. Every single song on that set was picked by me. And I just love all of them. Obviously, Coat of Many Colors is a popular one from Dolly, but hey, let's not act like popular songs aren't popular for a reason. It's perfect. It's a perfect tune. It's not a DJ set of mine if I don't play Sade. That's just the way that it goes. The Helado Tropical collaboration album is something that has quickly become very dear to me. And that Green song, it's so good. Anyway, moving forward, we're going to kick off the set with Jaw Dropped. That's going to be The Line. And then we'll follow it up with There Were Days by, I believe, The Bellwethers. And then some more will populate as the tunes progress. Nowhere else but Radio K, Real College Radio.

0: Whoa, dude, is that a time machine? 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

0: Hi, I'm DJ Bubbles, one of our videographers here at Radio K for our Off the Record show. 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

Radio K, Real College Radio. That was Holy F with Tom Tom. Before that was Sylvan Esso with On and On. Prior to that was There Were Days by the Bellwethers. And first on the set was The Line by Jaw Dropped. The 2 hours I'm in the booth, I have so much time to be by myself. And I don't know. The whole time I was listening to Tom Tom while it was playing, I felt like Omni-Man from Invincible.

Broken blue.

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I'm DJ Cicada. 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
2: 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This is DJ Cash Floats here from 1 to 3 p.m. We just heard, Eyes of the World by The Strokes. Before that, we had Fat Evil Children with I Won't Change My Mind. Then we had Wilco with A Shot in the Arm. And starting off my day here at Radio K, we had Bobby by Phoebe Bridgers. I'm obsessed with Phoebe Bridgers' new album, especially after I saw her live. It's just like hits so different, and I think Bobby is my favorite song on the album. It's just so good. She's like happy for once. It's just, I love it so much. And then obviously Wilco, amazing. Just been getting into Fat Evil Children. They're so good. And then The Strokes, that's from First Impressions of Earth. I haven't really listened to their new album yet. I know a couple songs, but I've been meaning to get to it and I just never do. But I actually saw them live in Milwaukee this summer and it was so good. Like the lighting was just so cool. They had like all the different like blues, pinks. It was amazing. And then I think they performed here like the next day at what's it called, the Yacht Festival, which I heard people did not have a good time at because they came late and they like missed a bunch of songs and it was raining. So I feel really lucky that I saw a good Strokes performance. Yeah, so coming up we have a good mix here. We got some Liz Phair coming up, and we got a local band, Peeler, with Dumb Luck here on Radio K, Real College Radio.

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4: 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See, wasn't I saying like those are all different songs, but they're all fire? We just had Iron City by Interpol, a band that I love, and it's so fall. Before that, we had Johnny Sunshine by Liz Phair. Then we had Dumb Luck by Peeler, local band. And starting off, we had Biba Doobie with Nothing to Prove featuring Hayley Williams. Also, like, can we talk about that collab? Like, it's something I wouldn't have thought of, Biba Doobie and Hayley Williams. However, it works and it's so good. Liz Phair is like another artist that I absolutely adore. She's just like iconic 90s girl. I remember in this class I took here about music, we had a whole like week unit on Liz Phair, and that really like showed me how influential she is. And just how much depth is actually in the lyrics of her songs. Like, if you haven't like really listened to the words of Liz Phair's songs, like you'll miss it, because I did until I took that class. And then I realized, wow, she's amazing. She's even more amazing than I thought. She was also just here, I want to say last week. But I unfortunately was not at the concert. I'm sure it was great. Okay, for my next set here, we're going to do a theme. But I'm not going to say what the theme is, okay? I'm going to see if anyone can get it. Maybe if you're just listening in your car, in your house, whatever. See if you can guess this theme I'm about to play. I will say the first song is going to be... it's called... Well, actually, I'm not even going to try to say it, but it's by Brutalismus 3000 here on Radio K, Real College Radio.

0: Radio K, Real College Radio. Let's just ignore how much I messed up putting that last CD in. That's what you get for listening to college radio. Yes, if you could guess it, my theme was German. Okay, Alphaville, Forever Young, German band. Scorpions, German band. Nina, German. And Brutalissimas 3000, German. Most of those were 80s songs. For some reason, like, the Germans were on an 80s run. Like, if you think about it, so many of these, like, 80s, like, bands were German. Like, Falco, too. Like, Rock Me Amadeus, that one's German. Yeah, they were on a roll. But yeah, we had Alphaville's Forever Young, Scorpions with Dark Lady, Nina with 99 Love Balloons, and Brutalissimas 3000 with Die Lieb kommt nicht ab Berlin. But yeah, I chose this theme because I'm going on a trip to Germany on Monday. So I'm really excited. I'm trying to, like, study up on my German music. And then Brutalissimas 3000 is a newer band. Or, I don't know, they're like techno. You know what? Let's look it up while we're here. Electronic duo. They're like really new. Yes, they're from Berlin too. Oh my gosh, yes, and they met on Tinder. That's a great... That's so funny. And then they, like, blew up. They already, like, played at the Boiler Room and everything. So, yeah, pretty awesome. All right, let's see. Also, that Nina album is actually so good. Like, obviously, 99 Love Balloons is really popular, but she has some other bangers on that album. So, I'm going to play another Nina song. Another German one, too, in maybe, like, the 20-30 minutes. But our next set is going to be some fall vibes, okay? We're going to have some Hole. We're going to have some Sophia Stell. We're going to have some Frog. And, of course, we're going to have some Fiona Apple. Because what would fall be without Fiona Apple? So, we're going to start off with Je ne sais pas, if that's how you say it, by Frog on Radio K, Real College Radio.
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Radio K, Real College Radio. Wow, what a song. We just heard Pale September by Fiona Apple in honor of September coming to an end. Before that, we had Dolly Parton with My Tennessee Mountain Home, my favorite Dolly Parton song ever. And shout out my roommate for reminding me to play that today. Yes. And then we had Sophia Stell with I Do, new song. And starting off, we had Je Ne Sais Pas by Frog. Yeah, I loved it all. All those are pretty fall vibes, except Dolly Parton's. I feel like I listen to that song in the summer more. Yeah, let's see. Coming up, I'm shouting out my dad. He's going to love this one. We're going to have a listener request, Olivia Rodrigo, a new song, and another listener request, and a Nina song, as I promised previously. So, shout out my dad. Here's Violet by Hole on Radio K, Real College Radio.

0: Radio K, Real College Radio. We just played Computer World by Kraftwerk, which was a request from Ash. Thank you so much for requesting that. That was so cool. Another German band too. Also got someone else giving me German recommendations. So thank you guys. I need to add all these to my playlist before I go on my trip. Before that, we had another request. It was the B-52s with Song for a Future Generation. Never heard that one before, but it was fire. The B-52s are a band I definitely need to listen more to because every time I hear them, I'm like, this is so good. Yeah, I've also been able to play some vinyl today. That one we only had on vinyl, which I always love doing. Before that, we had Olivia Rodrigo with her new song, or newer song. I think it's been out for like 2 months. The Cure, which I absolutely love her new album. And she also has a song that features Robert Smith of The Cure. So, pretty cool. And the beginning of that set, we had Violet by Hole for my dad, if he's still listening. I don't know if he still is, but yeah. Coming up, I'm about nearing the end of my shift here, but definitely stay listening because the next DJ is going to have some fire songs. We are going to play the Nina song I keep wanting to play. We're going to have some Wednesday. We're going to have some Prince. And we're going to have another listener request. It's a song by The Replacements. So, starting off, we're going to have Wednesday with June 2 here on Radio K, Real College Radio.
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0: I'm DJ Bubbles, one of our videographers here at Radio K for our Off the Record show. 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
0: Happy Friday, everybody. I hope you're having an amazing day. We have a OTR coming up in like 20 minutes, little on the radio live performance. So stay tuned for that because it's going to be a blast, I swear. We got Winnie in, who is a part of a band. I can't remember what band. It's something with a quilt, and they're going to be doing some quilt songs, but solo will by themselves. I think it's ambient folky is what I was gathering from when I was in the meeting. So stay tuned for that. I think it's going to be heat. I think it's going to be fire on fire all over. Yeah, so stay tuned. What did we just hear? I forgot to say that. You just heard the Soviets, Whoa, off of LP3, of course. Before that was Husker Du's Diane off of Metal Circus. Before that, it was Off With Their Heads off of That Must Be Nigel. Wait. Off of Their Heads, and it was That Must Be Nigel with the Briere off of All Things Move Toward Their End, I think. I can't remember. It was like a little 45. And then before that, it was Cows. Of course, we had to pop up with some Cows. And it was Pickled Garbage Soup off of Orphan's Tragedy. Yeah, so that's, yeah, cool set. And then we have more cool sets coming up. We have, actually, I'm finally playing this. I haven't played this because I didn't think it was actually Grimes. So I got some Grimes coming up. But it's, hold up. Grimes came in for an in-studio. And my girlfriend and I were just in the car talking about Grimes. So this is going to be awesome. I dedicate this to my girlfriend. What else do we got coming up? We got some... I'm going to try to make it electronic gear. I don't really have anything prepared, but hopefully I'll prepare it in the time this Grimes song kicks off. So stay tuned because it's going to be a blast. But here is Grimes live in studio. Wait, what? When was this? Live in studio in 2012, right here on Radio K. This is, I think, Oblivion on Radio K, Real College Radio.

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Yo. Sorry for the Radio K. Real local radio. You just heard Kyoto by Young Lean. Off of, I think Kyoto's a single. Off of the single. Before that, it was Current Joys, Become the Warm Jets, off of A Different Age. We got the vinyl in the K, looky kind of crazy. And then before that was Vital, Peace. Before that, I think it was Avens and Phoenix single that was just released recently. And then to start, of course, we had that Grimes track when Grimes was live in the K. But that's what you just heard. But what's coming up is a live in-studio performance from Winnie, one of Big Quilt. So stay tuned for that, because it's going to be a banger right here in like 4 or 5 seconds. I think it's like some folky ambient vibes. So stay tuned. It's going to be a blast, guys. Right here on Radio K, Real College Radio.

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1: What an incredible performance we just heard from Winnie live in Studio K. We're about to kick it back to the DJ booth for a quick song. 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
1: Welcome back to Studio K. We are here with Winnie, who just played an incredible performance. How are you feeling coming off that?
2: I'm feeling good. It was funny when Jens did the countdown in the behind the booth from like 15 to 0. I was like, do we really have to start at 15? Can we start at a nice 5? But it felt good. It felt really nice.
1: Heck yeah. Can you tell us a little about those songs you just played?
2: Yeah. They are originally like written on the nylon string guitar, which is usually what I play solo, but it's fun to spruce them up by playing them on electric and, you know, getting to bring in my too heavy pedal board and get creative.
1: Nice. Are those songs released anywhere? People can find them?
2: Yes, they are. So when I play solo, I play under Winnie, and I released a debut album under that name called Flowers for Winnie. So it's all solo nylon string, and you can find it anywhere but not Spotify, because I don't agree with Spotify.
1: So when you sat down to record that album last winter, how long had you spent writing those songs before you recorded?
2: That is a good question. I think some of them were written in a night. I think some of the best songs are like, they just come out and then you're like, wow, that was intense. And some of them underwent a couple changes, like Garden Holds Me, the third track that I played, was like a totally different song about backpacking in the Bighorn Mountains in Wyoming. And I realized that that song wasn't going anywhere, or I wrote it and then I was like, I don't think this is actually going to be a thing. And so I took that song, which was called Bighorns, because I backpacked in the Bighorn Mountains, and I took my favorite parts and a few of my favorite images, and then I rewrote the tune to be about being a dog.
1: Being a dog?
2: Yeah,
1: that's being so a dog. Cute. I love that. So you're obviously a super talented guitar player. I was blown away that entire set. How long have you been playing your instrument?
2: I started playing when I was 15. I want to shout out one of my favorite bands ever, from Moscow, Idaho, which is where I'm from. They're called Desolation Horse, and they are an amazing band. And I saw them play when I was 15, and the next day I picked up a guitar, and now I'm here at the University of Minnesota studying guitar. So it was kind of like a crazy moment in my life.
1: Whoa! What kind of music did that band play?
2: They play it's like indie alt rock, but there's like this Idaho twang that they've got going on. And my friend who fronts the band, Cooper, is just like, he's got really good guitar skills, but he's also a pianist and a session drummer, and so his rhythm and his like chordal movement is really nice and catchy, and it's out there if you want to go listen.
1: That's so cool. I totally hear that, those things you were describing in your music as well. So as we talked about, you make music on your own. You also make music in the band One Big Quilt. Want to introduce the people to that other project too?
2: Yes, I do. One Big Quilt is a duo project. It's a fusion of like math rock and jazz and funk and emo and noise. And it's myself on guitar and vocals and my friend Joel Campbell, who plays drums. And they are an amazing drummer. So when we're able to play together, it's like so, so fun. The chemistry is really great.
1: Nice. How does it feel different writing your solo stuff versus writing in a collaborative project?
2: Another great question. I mean, these are all great questions, but that one is like, I'm like, okay, let me think. I think that when I bring a song, I mean, the song, all of the Winnie songs and all of the One Big Quilt songs are songs that I write. And then when I bring something to Joel, they craft a drum line around it or several different ones, and then we like try some iterations, or they change over time, or honestly, like sometimes when I write a song and I bring it to Joel and then we're fiddling around with it together, the song like just totally changes, or like we write like another

0: half of the song, like we add another minute or so to it. So I would say that when I'm collaborating with them, it's really cool because there's a lot more possibilities outside of my own musical mind and like soundscape that I bring to the table. And Joel, not only do I so enjoy what they're playing, but they help me bring more to the songs.
1: Cool. So you mentioned earlier that you're originally from Idaho. One of my favorite questions to ask musicians is, do you find a sense of place influences your writing much? Be that where you grew up or like where you're living when you write?
0: Yes. I think that I absorbed a lot of the like geography around Northern Idaho, because it's like the potatoes are south and Northern Idaho is like really like hilly and a couple mountains, and it's so beautiful and people don't know, which is actually okay because then it's less people hiking in all the good hiking spots. But I think I absorbed a lot of like the rolling hills of the Palouse and just like what it feels like to be surrounded by just like farm field. Actually, that's where One Big Quilt, the name, comes from. I was really young and I remember looking out over this patchwork of farm field and thinking to myself, One Big Quilt. But yeah, I think that I absorbed that. And then also moving to Minnesota like 2.5 years ago, absorbing the culture here too. And like, I think just like emotionally where I'm at too, it definitely dictates where my songs are coming from. So I think that there's not only place, but also emotion.
1: For sure. So when you were playing, you had a huge pedal board down at your feet. What's your desert island pedal? If you could only pick one pedal.
0: Oh, man. I've got to say probably my Reverse Mode C by Chase Bliss. Shout out Chase Bliss. They are so awesome. Yeah, I've got actually quite a few Chase Bliss pedals on my board, but the Reverse Mode C is like a really vibrant delay, and you can send the delay forwards and backwards, but you can also send it like up and down, and it's like really weird, and I'm not even sure exactly how it works. I don't know if I'll ever fully understand how it works, but it's a beautiful pedal, and there are like so many cool weird things that it can add.
1: Sick. Perfect for a desert island then.
0: Yes.
1: You could spend a lot of time exploring it.
0: Exactly.
1: Neat. Well, do you have any big things coming up that you want to tell the people about?
0: I've got this one thing. There's this show happening for free tomorrow in St. Paul at the White Squirrel, where One Big Quilt, having just released our debut album, which is called Vertical Farming. It is not on Spotify, but it's everywhere else. We are going to be playing a release show at the White Squirrel, and it's going to be super, super fun. It starts at 9 p.m. And I'm really excited to play with Joel and also to see all my pals.
1: Whoa. Also, wait, I got to ask now, where does the title Vertical Farming come from?
0: Okay, so another thing that, like, Joel and I were going back and forth on this first collection of songs. And when we were, like, envisioning the album, we were kind of, we had all of like the album Vertical Farming is 13 tracks long. So we were like, how do we encompass all of these tracks into one name or like one album photo? And we decided to like take a night to generate some ideas that are around like agricultural practices, because One Big Quilt is, you know, the inspiration is from these farm fields in the Palouse. And so we were like, we generated like walking tractor and crop rotation, which we ended up using actually as a song name. But vertical farming just stuck. And then the album cover kind of goes along with that. So you'll have to take a peek if you so wish.
1: Love that. All right. So as we start to wrap up, we have one question we like to ask everyone who comes in here, which is, who would you like to play with if you could design your dream bill? You're playing and five of your dream bands, any artist alive or dead, who would you want to play with?
0: Whoa. Like, you want me to list five bands?
1: Yes.
0: Artists. Oh, dang. Well, I gotta pay some homage, I think, to younger Winnie, because I was really into Nick Drake for a long time, and I still love Nick Drake a whole lot. So I would love to share a bill with him. I also think I also think of like the local scene too. There are so many bands that I love playing with and so many pals in those bands. And one of those bands is recording right now, and they're called M-Bon, and they're like, they have this sound that is so awesome. And so with them probably, and who else? Maybe like, I feel like it'd be really fun to do like a mixed bill to like get some ambient sounds. I've been listening to a lot of Wada Igarashi, which is a he's like a DJ and he's really good at it. I don't really know what else to say about that guy other than he was here for the Great Beyond, which is like a festival in southern Minnesota, and yeah, he's incredible. Be fun to just like groove out and dance to his stuff and maybe meet him in the green room. And I also think it'd be fun to, I was in this band in high school with my brother and a couple of our pals, and I think it'd be fun to, if I could go back in time and pull us all up forward in time, it'd be fun to share a bill with them and with my brother too, because I love him and he's awesome. And then last band, oh, you know what? They're not playing anymore, but Black Midi. Mm. Black Midi for sure.
1: Of course. I would go to that show. That'd be a sick show.
0: Sounds awesome.
1: Well, thanks again so much, Winnie, for coming up here, blowing our minds with your performance. Once again, you can see Winnie and her band, One Big Quilt, tomorrow at the White Squirrel. But anyways, for now, thanks for listening. 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

0: Whoa, dude, is that a time machine? Do y'all have any cosmic slop in there?
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You just heard Dillinger 4, Inquiring Minds, parentheses, should read a book, off of This S is Genius, a collection of assorted songs from 1994 to 1997. Classic, classic little punk pop, skate punk, low group from here, Minneapolis, of course. Before that was the Suicide Commandos, Shock Appeal, off of this huge 32 song like compilation CD vibes. In the CD review, it was like these guys and Prince put Minnesota on the map. So shout out Suicide Commandos. Before that it was The Loose Rails, You've Got Mine. And before that, it was Fog's Pneumonia from the... We have, like, this compilation CD from Hard Times Cafe. It's, like, a bunch of different bands. I don't know how many tracks is on it. It was a whole lot. And it's for, I think, to support Hard Times for through Hard Times. It has, like, their CD, like, logo on the CD. It's lucky fire. Yeah. And before that, it was the Winnie interview. Hopefully, you guys heard that. It was really cool. And then before that, it was Prince in between, like, the interview and the studio live thing. It was Dinner with Dolores off of Chaos and Disorder, which is the last album he did with Warner, I think, I read. Call me, email me if I'm wrong, but I think it's his last album with Warner. Yeah, and then before that, it was the live in studio with Winnie. I really liked that. That was so awesome. I got cheese balls and I got a monster. Just like the dream combination. Cheese balls, monster, and a Winnie. A Winnie live performance at Radio K. He said, one of the artists he mentioned was... So I don't know if you can hear that. was Nick Drake. I might play some Nick Drake. I'm kind of feeling like, I'm like, ooh, this might be fire. I don't know. So stay tuned for maybe some Nick Drake, maybe, I don't know. But the next set is going to be like all alt rock, I think. Or like alt, like old country vibes. I got some golden, oh, where's my golden smog? I don't have golden smog. I have a lot of Wilco and I got some REM. So just like a college radio set. Stay tuned for that if you really like college radio. And then after that, I don't know what's gonna happen. I guess we're gonna see, but it's probably gonna be cool. Stay tuned. Yeah, so let's just hop right into the Wilco on Radio K, real local radio.

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You just heard Wilco, Monday, off of Being There. Before that, it was the Jayhawks, In My, parentheses, Wildest Dreams, off of Smile. Before that was Rem, At My Most Beautiful, off of Up. And then to start off, we had more Wilco. Nothing's Ever Gonna Stand In My Way, parentheses, again, off of Summer Teeth. A lot of parentheses there. And we have more parentheses coming up. You know, maybe a parentheses theme. Yeah, low-key chill. I did play two Wilcos and Rem, but they are related to Minneapolis. Wilco, Jeff Tweedy was in Golden Smog. I think I'm going to play some Golden Smog next set. So stay tuned if you want to see why Jeff Tweedy is Minneapolis-based. And then Rem, I think their, like, bassist is from Minneapolis. I can't really remember off the top of my head, but I'm pretty sure that's why. Yeah, At My Most Beautiful was Baroque-y. I was very surprised. I liked it, actually. Loki liked it a lot. I liked the song. Good vibes from that, on some good pet vibrations, good pet sounds vibes. Up next, I don't really know what's going to happen, so stay tuned, because it's going to be nice. I think I'm going to play some jazz, so if you're feeling jazzy, yeah, stay tuned. But coming up, we have some Human Body. I don't think I've heard... Someone from Radio K was telling me about Human Body, but I've never listened to them before. But they are local, so I'm really, really excited for this next song. So, stay tuned for //Slasher by Human Body. Yeah, right here on Radio K, real local radio.

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3: Radio K, real local radio. You just heard Lowe's? I totally forgot. Lowe's Over the Ocean off of The Curtain Hits the Cast.
2: Ooh.
3: Yes. Before that, it was... It was the Happy Apple song, the one...
2: Wait, here, look it up.
3: Yes, yeah. It was like under the lights.
2: Wait, it's loading. Why don't you go through what you thought you played, and then we'll compare it to what you actually played.
3: Okay, so I thought I played Happy Apple, Under the Lights, and then before that... Golden Smogs. I'll Be There for You. And then before that, the Larry Wish song, the like My Bicycle's in My Basket interlude. And then before that, it was Slasher by Human Body.
2: You're 1 for 4. You got Happy Apple right, but it's Let's Not Reflect, actually.
3: Oh, okay.
2: Before that was Until You Came Along by Golden Smog.
3: Okay.
2: And then you had Looking for Astronauts by Alligator.
3: Oh, I forgot.
2: That was right before right after the riding the bike one. But then you got the slasher one, right?
3: Yes.
2: Good job.
3: Yes, 1 for 4. I'll take that.
2: You got the artist right. That's something.
3: Yeah, true. Except for the National. I totally forgot I played that.
2: That's fine. Yeah. Love to the locals anyways.
3: Yes, all love to the locals. We have a new DJ coming into the booth.
2: Hey, it's DJ Twigs back again. Crazy. Yeah, I don't know. We've got some good stuff coming up, I hope, because I haven't actually prepared anything. I did not even think about DJing until like 20 minutes ago. So this is going to be fun.
3: It's going to be great, so stay tuned.
2: Yes, and yes. DJ Grabba coming off some really good stuff. I got to live up to that.
3: I think you will.
2: Some Happy Apple.
3: Yeah, the Happy Apple was fire. I was lucky tapped in for that. That was a fire pick. I like that one.
2: That was good. I actually did like that too.
3: Thank you.
2: Yes. Any parting words to our listeners from DJ Grabba?
3: Just have a great Friday. Keep listening to Radio K. Pledge starts next week. Woo-hoo. So that's gonna be really exciting. We got a Back to the Future time travel theme.
2: Yeah.
3: Time travel theme, and...
2: It's going to be awesome.
3: It's going to be awesome. So donate if you want to, please. Yeah.
2: Donate even if you don't want to, honestly.
3: Yeah,
2: like
3: donate.
2: We could
3: yeah.
2: use it. Like, we love you guys, so you should love us back.
3: Exactly. Gotta reciprocate the love
2: exactly.
3: type beat. Yeah, so donate, please.
2: Yes, that was inspiring words. Thank you for those.
3: Of course.
2: We appreciate that. But yeah, we've got some fun stuff coming up that I have to get ready. we'll start with The Cure, because that's the only one I can read from my vantage position. But that's okay. We've got some other fun stuff. Request anything that you want. Yeah, it'll be good. It'll be good, trust.
3: It'll be awesome. There's some fire in the ZQ high key.
2: Yeah, we're gonna keep it going, because you know what? We all have good music taste here at Radio K.
3: Mm-hmm.
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3: Exactly.
2: Yeah.
3: Real college
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You just heard the song Say Shh by Atmosphere, Slug, and Ant. Before that, we had Celia Inside by The Cardigans. Before that, we had Rainbow Conversation by Stereolab. And starting things out, we had The Cure. This is DJ Twigs, by the way. Should introduce myself. To all of you that are new, I am DJ Twigs, as I just said, and I'm so happy to have you here. I'm so excited to DJ today, even if I'm coming off a long day, so this might be a little chaotic, as shown by the fact that I just played Atmosphere right after The Cardigans. But I love that Cardigan song, and I also love Atmosphere. For those of you who are new here, I did the local show last semester, last spring. And I played a lot of Atmosphere because it was one of, the only local bands that I knew, especially since I love hip-hop. Atmosphere is, really good local hip-hop, and so I thought might as well play them. But I played them a lot, a lot. But that means I know that song, and I love that song, and that was actually a listener request. So thank you so much for that. I absolutely love when people give me requests. I've actually had a lot of requests already, a lot. So this next set is almost entirely your request, which I think is really cool. Coming up next, we have The Clash with their song, their song Rock the Casbah, as requested by my dad. So thanks, Dad. I'm going to play that next. We've got some Pink Floyd that was recommended. We've got some other really good stuff coming up that is also recommended. I have to see if we have some of this, in studio, because there was someone who recommended the band Sakura, which we unfortunately don't have, but I will do my best to try and, look around and see if we have anyone else's requests, because, we're a good college radio, but we don't have everything. We try our best. So, yeah, stay tuned for some really cool songs of your recommendations, and just to hear me talk, because I love to talk, and I love to play music, and that's what you get right here on Radio K, Real College Radio.

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1: When Bonnie Erickson was 8, Charles Schultz came to her elementary school in Anoka, Minnesota. This was around 1950, so before Schultz became the world-famous creator of the Peanuts comic strip, but she still held on to that drawing he'd made for her. And now in 1970, she was an artist herself with an important job interview with Jim Henson, puppeteer whose Muppet creation, Kermit the Frog, was a huge hit on that new kids show, Sesame Street. Erickson wanted the job, but trouble was she had a terrible head cold. She almost canceled, but she toughed it out and was hired by Henson to design puppet costumes for his short film, The Frog Prince.
2: This is for you, honey.
1: 4 years later, still working with Henson, she was asked to design a Muppet to appear on an episode of The Herb Alpert Show. Bonnie Erickson's flirty diva pig was such a hit, she turned up again in 1976 on Jim Henson's weekly The Muppet Show. Miss Piggy would go on to become the star of the series, and if the other cast Muppets disagreed, she could always deploy her karate chop.
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You just heard the song Black Hole Sun by Soundgarden. Before that was Chaos Dot by Narcos. I think I said that right. Before that was The Great Gig in the Sky by Pink Floyd. And starting off that set, we had Rock the Casbah by The Clash. Two of those were your picks, The Great Gig in the Sky and The Clash. So thank you for those. I love getting requests. Unfortunately, the other requests that people sent in, we like didn't have. They all sounded really good though. I looked them up and I added them to my personal playlist. So I do listen to all of your requests. Don't worry. Like someone out there is hearing you. Don't you worry. And it is DJ Twigs here at Radio K. And on a personal note, I love Black Hole Sun by Soundgarden. The DJ before me played it like 3 weeks ago, like the very first week we started DJing, like as I was coming in, and I forgot about that song. Like, that's such a good song. I don't know, like I love like hearing what other people are listening to and then just making it my own song. Cause honestly, like I am the definition of a dilettante. Like, I just dabble in everything. Like, I'm not a super niche music listener. I don't have like really fun, like good taste in like anything. I just kind of like listen and read and watch like kind of whatever I feel like. And does that make me a poser? Yes, it does. But do I care? Also, no. Like, I love learning. I love learning everything. I love trying new things. I will always try a new thing unless it's like dangerous or I don't want to, and then I won't. But other than that, I'll try new things. I don't know. Like, I think it's so fun to just listen to what other people are listening to and just like get to experience all of the world and like other perspectives. I was literally telling this to one of my friends earlier today. I wish that like my career or my major could just be like me talking with like a bunch of people and reading a bunch of books and just learning and figuring out connections between everything. Like, because there's like everything is connected. Like, once you start like actually like listening to different music and like reading different books and watching different movies and just like learning new things in general, like especially in college, you just realize how interconnected everything is. Like, in my social theory class, we're learning all about like Karl Marx right now, and like literally Karl Marx is like fundamental to understanding my sociology of the housing crisis class, because in order to read Polanyi, who is like essential for like learning about real estate as a commodity, you have to understand Karl Marx. And like all of that helps me understand like the psychology research that I'm doing, because it's fundamental to understand how our social system works that creates these like different factors that influence the way that we structure even like our psychopathology, which is why I'm like researching HITOP, which is the hierarchical taxonomy of psychopathology. There you go. I got it. But all that to say, I love learning new things. It helps you understand the world better. And I love when you guys, all of you in Minneapolis and beyond, I got a listener from all the way from in Wisconsin who is not my dad, just to clarify. So I am grateful for that. And thank you all for sharing yourselves with me and helping me expand my music taste. In that light, coming up next, we've got some really good stuff, some of my personal favorites, and then just some more fun, silly little new releases for everyone, and I'm really excited to play them, and I hope you're excited to hear them right here, right now, on Radio K, Real College Radio.

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Once we've dried our tears from that Adrian Linker song, it's time to return back to Radio K, real college radio. My voice sounded way raspier than I intended, my bad. You just heard the song Forwards, Beck, and Rebound by Adrian Linker. Before that was The Plan by Low. Before that was Beethoven with their song Blue Around You, off their new album, I See Them, I See Me. And starting off that set, we had Loser by Beck, which was totally a vibe shift. That was not at all the set I had planned. But nonetheless, here we are. That was a little bit of a, dare I say, sad set. I feel like that was kind of depressing, but in a good way. That Low song was a request. Unfortunately, we did not have the specific song that the caller requested. We got disconnected before I could ask them their name. So I'm very sorry. But I actually really like that song. I forgot how much I liked Low. Again, when I did the local show, I played a lot of Low. But I haven't in a while. And I really liked that song. And I thought it was beautiful. And I thought that perfectly transitioned into the Adrian Linker, also kind of like sad, beautiful vibe-esque kind of thing. I used to listen to Adrian Linker like all the time in high school. And like, it's just so weird to like listen to stuff that you haven't listened to in like a really long time. It's so like almost jarring. Like, I used to like cry to that song in high school, and now I'm like in college playing that on a radio. Like, that's just so crazy to me. Like, I don't know. It's so interesting to just think back to like who you were. And like, music is such like a, I feel like everyone I know on Radio K has said this at some point in their like DJ career, but like, music really is just such like a time capsule. Like, it can really just transport you back to like a different time in your life, and you can feel exactly what you felt then, and like feel what you were going through, even if you don't have those like exact memories of like what was going on at the time. And like, I don't know, I just think that's so interesting, and I really love that. Like, it's just, yeah, I love what music can do for people and how it can bring them together. I'm getting very sentimental today here on Radio K. I'm reading Stoner by John Williams right now. I'm just going to talk about all the books that I've read apparently on Radio K today. And I just like, I don't know, it's making me very introspective. Like, it's not even like a psychological or like physiological, not physiological, that was the wrong word. Philosophical, there we go, I got it. It's not even like a philosophical book, but I don't know, just like certain things. And I feel like the cool weather and like school starting back up again, all of that just kind of like makes us all a little bit more introspective. So I'm going introspective today here on Radio K. I'm gonna continue that with our next set. I'll try and pick up the vibe a little bit more, because I definitely want to end this set on, or this, my shift on like a big bang to get us pumped up for the weekend. But I'm not going to do that with the next set. We've got some Feeble Little Horse that I'm going to play. Very excited. We've got some Twin Peaks, some Slow Dive, and then we'll see what else I feel like. But either way, it's going to be really good. So you should keep on listening to Radio K, Real College Radio.

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I'm a DJ, but I'm also one of the co-hosts for Real College Podcast, the station's arts and culture show. 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

Hello and welcome back to Radio K, Real College Radio. You just heard the song Peoria Lunchbox Blues by Songs Ohio. Before that was Peeler with their song Dumb Luck. Before that was Feeble Little Horse and their song Dior. And starting off that set, we had Wanted You by Twin Peaks, which I think that was all a very good set. I like all of those bands, and they're all, I feel like that was a very like college radio-esque set. And I feel very proud of myself for picking all of those songs myself, which sounds a little silly, but you know what I mean? It's like you do something that like feels like what other people in your shoes would do, and I did it. But I thought those were all also really good songs. That Songs Ohio song, let's see how many times I can say the word song in this. But the Peoria Lunchbox Blues was actually like the very first song that I ever heard on Radio K. It was one of my first, it was my first DJ shadowing shift. And the people I was shadowing played that song. And I was just like so lost for the longest time because I kept thinking that Peoria Lunchbox Blues was the name of the band. And I kept like trying to look it up like on my phone while they were talking. And I was like, I can't find this song, but I really like it. And so I like didn't listen to it for like a month because I just genuinely didn't know what the song was called, or like the song was called Peoria Lunchbox Blues. And the band was Songs Ohio. But anyway, I got it sorted out, and I really love Songs Ohio, and the whole of Magnolia Electric Co. is just like such a good album. I don't know, like it's just so unique in so many ways. Like Farewell Transmission is my favorite song of them right now. But it's like 8 minutes long, and I don't want to submit people to that if they don't want to listen to it. But yeah, they just have like a really unique sound. I think a lot of the bands that I just played have like a really unique kind of vibe. Like Peeler and Twin Peaks especially, I feel like are just very like, they're recognizable. Like I could, if you played like a chunk of their song, like I wouldn't think that it was a different band. Do you know what I mean? I love just like at like, I have like a reverse parasocial relationship with everyone who listens to Radio K, because it's like I'm like asking questions and you guys can't answer. I think honestly, like all I want in life is to just like host a game show, or like host like a podcast game show. Like, has anyone ever read Infinite Jest by David Foster Wallace? Because there's, like, the Madame Psychosis just, like, has her own radio show, and she literally just, like, sits, and she'll just, like, read books out loud, but then people will, like, call in and ask her questions, and, like, that's what I want. Like, I just want, like, this, like, giant back and forth with the entirety of the Twin Cities and beyond, apparently. But you know what? That's okay. I love when you guys, usually I get that in the form of requests. Speaking of, we've got some requests. We had one from, I believe your name is Ken, for Run West Run. I looked everywhere and unfortunately we don't have it, but it does look really good. And I added it. I also added that one to my playlist because like I said, I listened to all of your recommendations. So I will listen to that on my own time. And thank you very much for the recommendation. And I'm sorry I can't play it. But we also got a request for Ninjarachi, which I'm super excited for. We're going to play some iPod Touch, and that's going to kick off my more fun, upbeat woo weekend. This is going to be awesome part of the last half hour of my set. So we're going to have some fun right here on Radio K, and we're going to start it off with iPod Touch by Ninjarachi right here on Radio K.

fellas, don't tune into Radio K. You'd never guess. 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Rockstar, rockstar, give me that, rockstar, pop star, rockstar, give me that.

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2: This is a DJ from the year 3005. Thanks for donating. The founders told me 2026 was the most important year for donations.

Hello and welcome back to Radio K, Real College Radio. You just heard the song Vivid Light by Blood Orange. Before that was Automatic by Dijon. Before that was Danny Brown featuring Underscores with their collab Copycats. And starting that off, we had the request iPod Touch by Ninjarachi. A very upbeat set. I'm sorry to my dad. I don't think that's his style of music, so I'm sorry if his ears are burning a little bit. But it's like, I feel like it's a very good set to like get you pumped up for Friday night, you know? Let's have some fun. I personally have heard both Danny Brown and that specific Ninjarachi song at every single Radio K party I've ever been to. Like literally every single one, whether it's like just like hanging out with friends or like an actual party, I've heard iPod Touch by Ninjarachi. Nina Jirachi? I don't actually know how to say it. I always called it Ninjarachi, but I don't think that's actually right now looking at like the spelling of it. But either way, it's a very good song. It's a very classic Radio K song. I'm playing a lot of like Radio K staples today, including some Danny Brown. Also kind of a Radio K staple, especially a Vanguard staple. Shout out Vanguard, our hip-hop and R&B subsection, which I'm also a part of, and I absolutely love it. We've got our specialty show every Saturday. I think it's 1 to 3, I'm pretty sure. But yeah, listen to that so you can listen to more fun stuff like Danny Brown, maybe some Dijon. Dijon's not actually hip-hop or R&B, but I feel like I've heard Dijon on Vanguard before. But I could be entirely wrong and it could be at a different time. So I would like check the website for all that. But either way, we've got some more good stuff, some more Vanguard-esque stuff coming up. We're getting later into the set, so I'm just kind of playing whatever I want to listen to. And I really want to listen to some hip-hop. If you guys haven't figured out already, I love hip-hop. Especially we've got some really good stuff here in the booth. Like, I feel like our collection when I first joined Radio K was, like, really lacking. But also because I didn't know a lot of hip-hop at the time. But, like, through Vanguard and, like, through people, like, advocating for what they want to listen to, we've, like, gotten some, like, really good stuff in here. We've got some Armand Hammer coming up, some Erykah Badu and The Alchemist, which is one of our, that's their, like, new release, which is really good. We unfortunately don't have my favorite song, which is I Just Play a Part off of their new album, which is really sad because I think that song is just incredible. I was listening to it on the way here. And it's just, like, so good. That song and Heartbeat by Childish Gambino have been on repeat for me lately. I've developed this new practice, and I think it's, like, really good for you, where every single day before class, like, before my first class of the day, I listen to Heartbeat by Childish Gambino, and I lip sync to the entire thing in front of the bathroom mirror of whatever building I'm in. And, like, it really hypes you up. Like, it really gets you going for the day. And yes, I have been walked in on, like, a bunch doing it, but, like, who cares? It's fun. And, like, it works. That's, like, another thing I love about, like, listening to music. It can get you, like, so, like, riled up. Like, it really, like, sets the tone. Like, I'm feeling so much more, like, alert than I was when I was playing some Adrian Lenker. So I'm going to hopefully keep that going, especially since I'm really hungry. And when I get hungry, I get crabby. So we're going to play some good music to stave off DJ Twig's getting crabby, and so we can start off our Friday night right here on Radio K, Real College Radio.

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When I got him, he was a star. Sly told you that everybody is a star.

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1: It's daydreams that I love, where you might be controlling some of the thoughts. The dream takes over. Things are unraveling before.

Hello and welcome back to Radio K, Real College Radio. You just heard the song Can I Kick It by A Tribe Called Quest. For that was Earl Sweatshirt in his song 2010. Before that, we had Falling Out the Sky, featuring Earl Sweatshirt by Armand Hammer.

0: And starting off that set, we had Erykah Badu and The Alchemist with their song Next to You, which I think that was a fantastic set. I love all of those artists so much. That Armand Hammer song is probably one of my favorite songs ever. Actually, no, Chicharrones, also by Armand Hammer, off the same album, Haram, is probably my favorite song, or, like, one of my favorite songs of all time, but Falling Out the Sky is, like, a very close second. I listen to it, like, I have a playlist for every single month, like, on Spotify or whatever, because, like, I like to see, like, what I listen to and how it varies from month to month, and if I, like, go through my playlist, that song is probably on, like, over half of them, and I've been keeping playlists for each month for like a very long time, but either way, yeah, I love that song. And I love Earl Sweatshirt. I think he's like an incredible rapper, and like he also seems like an actually like cool person. I mean, I actually don't really know, I don't know anyone personally, and I don't really believe in celebrities, but I saw him live in concert and he was really nice, and he like was really like friendly and almost like fatherly to all of his openers. Like he and Z Loopers have like the cutest relationship ever. I also love Z Loopers. They're also very good, and their songs together are incredible. But yeah, I love like listening to the same songs for years, and like starting off my night, and I'm about to leave here in a little bit, so this is technically the last DJ Twigs, or last you're going to hear of DJ Twigs until next week, but I figured I'd end my set off, or my shift off, with a bang, or like a bang in my eyes. It could be like, oh man, I hate hip-hop, and you guys are really upset that I'm not playing, I don't know, Nirvana or something. I don't know what you guys listen to. I'm sorry. What did someone recommend? I'm sorry, I'm not finishing off the set with The Clash. But that's okay, because you guys got to hear something fun, and you got to learn more about me, which I think, I don't actually know if you guys care. But either way, like I said, I feel like I should just be, like, hosting a podcast. Like, I feel like I'd be really good. I know, like, podcasts are, like, all the rage now, not, like, in, like, a weird way, not in, like, a weird, creepy, like, I'm trying to make money and, like, promote my ideas on the internet kind of thing. Well, kind of, actually. But, like, they're my ideas, so I think they're right. Oh, my God. Sometimes I just, like, say stuff and, like, think to myself, I'm the epitome of, like, an echo chamber. You know, like, I like, genuinely said something the other day. It's like, wow, isn't it weird how, like, I don't even remember what it was, like, isn't it weird that, like, everyone's suddenly really into The Catcher in the Rye? And, like, my friend was like, no, they're not. That's just you, because you were looking up what Holden Caulfield would look like on Google, and then it, like, tuned all of my social media to Catcher in the Rye. And I never did find out if there was a movie for Catcher in the Rye and what Holden Caulfield would look like in that movie. But, like, I feel like there should be a movie for Catcher in the Rye. Like, there's so many, like, classics that I feel like it would be so easy to make a movie of that. So then I can compare it and tell everyone that I read the book before it was made into a movie. But I feel like there's, like, so many things that just, like, aren't movies. I don't know. That's just so interesting to me. Anyway, this is my last set of the night. I hope you all have a beautiful, wonderful weekend, a wonderful Friday night. Thank you so much for spending a couple hours with me. I love and appreciate you all. I love Minneapolis. I love all of my listeners, even if you don't know me or if you're new to listening to DJ Twigs. But I hope you come listen to some fun music with me again next week from 5 to 7. And either, anyways, just keep listening to Radio K, period. You should just keep listening to this, because we've got some, I queued up a Mazzy Star song, so it's going to be pretty good for the next 5 minutes. But either way, have a beautiful day, a beautiful night, a beautiful weekend, and keep listening to Radio K. Real College Radio.
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